And that fading out there is John Fox. And that's No One Driving from his album Metamatic. That's his first solo album, I think, after he left Ultravox. And kicking off that trio, Drive My Car, Beatles. And that's from their album Rubber Soul. And in the middle, Slow Car to China by Gary Newman. And it's appropriate, really, that Gary Newman and John Fox kind of one follows on from the other, because John Fox, Gary Newman, cites John Fox as one of his inspirations for the sort of music he was making. And so, yes, okay, there we go. You could hear the way that one segued to the other. There was a bit of a link there. And that's from Gary Newman's album Dance, which is about, I think, it's one of his first four solo albums that are pretty good before he went off the rails a bit, like musically, and then came back again in a big way. Right, I am Dr. Rock. I am here for 2 hours. You're in now the second hour of my set, taking you up to, and I said at the start of the show, it's Parnat coming after me. It's not, it's DJ Forbes, and then it's Parnat. And they are on in another, DJ Forbes is on in another 50 minutes, so you've got still more 50 minutes of me. And I did say the theme of this set is planes, trains, and automobiles. And we've had a few trains, we've had a few automobiles, but where, you may ask if you're paying attention, are the planes? Well, here we go. We're going to have a couple now. We've got African Night Flight and then Night Flight.

getting in a mood for a mum, that's a knife, I push my luck, a fry like a mad thing, gastric takeoff, skimming of a rhino, born in slumberless, then peace, struggle with a child who's dreaming, dreaming, drowned by the prompt, so steely, stunch, I'm sick of you, sick of me, lust for the feel, I've crushed and made, like a valuable loved one left unnamed. Seems like another day I could fly into the eye of God on high, seems like another day I could fly into the eye of God on high, over the bushland, over the trees, wise like a orangutan, that was me.

And that, of course, was Led Zeppelin and Night Flight from their album Physical Graffiti. And kicking off that duo there, we had African Night Flight by David Bowie, and that's from the Lodge album. So we have, we've got about 40 minutes left, and so that's probably enough time to fit in all of the songs that I've got left for you on the theme of planes, trains, and automobiles. We're going back to automobiles now, and I'm going to kick off this next three with a song. It's not really a tune, music by David Byrne, and it's the soundtrack for The Catherine Wheel, which is a ballet by Twyla Tharp. It's really good. If you get a chance to watch it, it's excellent. It's Twyla Tharp's obviously excellent. She's a really good choreographer. And this track is called Big Blue Plymouth.

And that was Big Blue Plymouth by David Byrne from The Catherine Wheel. Camaro by Kings of Leon, and that's from Because of the Times. And then the third one of those three was Brand New Cadillac by Clash, and that's from their superlative album, London Calling. And you can see what I did there. Plymouth, Camaro, Cadillac, they're all makes of cars. I don't just throw these shows together. Well, I probably do just throw them together, but there we go. That was a little sub-theme within the bigger theme, three types of car. And I would have put Little Red Corvette in there as well, but I've already played that on a previous show. But that would have been quite nice to have saved that for this one. But, you know, I don't plan ahead that far. Now, what have we got? Ooh, well, we've just got over 30 minutes left. So that is plenty of time to play the next four that I've got lined up for you. And starting off, one of the first bands I played when I did my very first show was Kraftwerk. And it was the one that everyone got, oh, you like Kraftwerk. I haven't heard Kraftwerk for a while. So here we've got some Kraftwerk. Always like to squeeze them in because they do seem very popular amongst the audience out there. And if you are out there, just drop us a line in the Discord channel just to say hello. And whether or not you like Abzug by Kraftwerk.

Next

connections at one universal sound match to the finished the quickness.

come further inside. In all directions at one universal sign. Match to the finished. The quickness. Incorporate.

So those four there were Abzug by Kraftwerk, and that's from their Trans Europe Express album, because, well, you probably guess that because they were singing Trans Europe Express all the way through. And I was looking up what Abzug means, and it means, it's got a, I suppose it's quite a clever, complex pun in German. It means deduction, so it's like something you take away from a bill. And that's one meaning. And also, Abzug also means departure. So the train would, it would Abzug. And also, it's got the word Zug in it, which is also train. So yes, it works on lots of levels, I guess, if you speak any German at all. Then we had Aerospace Age Inferno by Robert Calvert. And that's from his concept album, Captain Lockheed and the Starfighters, which is a bunch of songs all about the Starfighter, which was a German airplane, or more German, and which just crashed a hell of a lot. And so, yes, he's singing about what it's like to be in one of those crashing planes. And then Cadu Flyer by Hawkwind. That, I get an app that sort of summarizes all the music I've been listening to over the previous month. And the top three were Hawkwind, Gary Newman, and David Bowie, which did not surprise me whatsoever. So, of course, you get a bit more Hawkwind there, and that's Cadu Flyer, and that's from their Astounding Sounds, Amazing Music. And if the singer on both of those sounded very, very similar, it's because when Hawkwind were doing Astounding Sounds, Amazing Music, their front man, their lead singer, was Robert Calvert. So he's there twice in a row there. And then finally, A Plane Scraped Its Belly on a Sooty Yellow Moon. And that is by, it's a collaboration between Ronnie Size and Sol Coughing, which is from the Spawn the Album soundtrack. And that soundtrack is, as I've probably mentioned before, because I played one or two from that soundtrack because I like it so much, it's where they basically mash together two different artists who don't normally collaborate and do quite different sorts of music and put them on the same, got them creating music together. And it's, so it's a really, I don't know that, I haven't seen the film, but the soundtrack is really excellent. So we've got time for a couple more. Before I hand you over to DJ Forbes, who is in the chat room and is hopefully ready to hand over on the hour, which is 2 a.m. for me. And so, okay, so you're probably familiar with the work of Garth Marenghi. You know Garth Marenghi, author, dreamweaver, visionary, plus actor. What you probably didn't also know is that he makes music or made music. So his probably his most famous TV show is from the 1980s, Garth Marenghi's Dark Place, which is a mixture of sort of horror and soap opera set in a hospital in the middle of nowhere. And two of the other actors, Todd Rivers and Dean Lerner, did some songs for the soundtrack of Garth Marenghi's Dark Place. And this is one of them. It's called, it's, what is it called? It's called One Track Lover, open brackets, Down a Two-Way Street, close brackets. So here you go. One Track Lover, Rivers, Marenghi, Lerner from the Dark Place soundtrack.

She's smooth, like ice, cold to the touch, and it isn't very nice when you left alone. Your lady treats you badly if you hang on the phone. Take off, shove your loving in the wheels, put the pedal to the floor, cause you're heading for the hills. Got to get away, can't take it no more. Man, you don't need this, leave her at the door.

So there we go. That was Rivers, Marenghi and Lerner singing One Track Lover, Down a Two-Way Street from the Dark Place soundtrack. Now, that's it for this week. I am back again next week. So that's it. Yeah, 3 weeks in a row. So that means 6 hours of me pretty much. So, and next week I will be doing, I've got 2 one-hour sets. One of them is all songs about food and drink and being in the kitchen and all that sort of stuff. And then I've got an hour of music on the theme of time, which I will explain more about, but I have done a couple of shows on the theme of time, and this is the third one. And so, yeah, so I hopefully you've enjoyed this show. Hopefully you'll be back next week, and I've got an extra track just to play you out until we get to TJ Forbes, which is in about 3 minutes. And what can I tell you about this? Okay, so Jonathan Richman, or Rickman, and the Modern Lovers, they did Roadrunner, and it's nearly 2 o'clock in the morning, it's the Sex Pistols covered it, more or less. They didn't do a very good job of it. And here we go with Roadrunner by the Sex Pistols.

Good evening all. Thank you for that. Dr. Rock, awesome 2 hours. You're listening to DJ Forbes, and let's get things kicked off. Got a lot of new music this week. This one you're about to hear is from Kerrier Collective. It's called Pray for Rain.

You listen to DJ Forbes. I hope you're enjoying the show so far. This is a track by Matt Hughes. It's called Hooky Eyes. It's on a new Too Slow to Disco edits collection. Pretty tasty tracks on there.

This is a track by Session Victor called Good Intentions. Love all that stuff. This is actually one of her older tracks.

Thank you for listening. I'm going to leave you with a track by Kezia, The Call for Change. This last one was by Christian Prommer, Trying Times, Crackers Act. Enjoy and speak to you next time.

minds are connected. Bodies are awake.

You've been listening to Thursday Night Show with Old Photo Shine. Wonderful Lady R coming up now. Stay safe, and I'll see you next week. Ta-da.

Yeah, that went down surprisingly well in the chat room. I'm feeling well chuffed with that. I'm just so glad that so many of you actually know it, because I just think it's wonderful. Now, it turns out we have somebody called Slurg in the chat room, and Slurg is from Finland. So I'm going to do a very, very special shout-out, my first Finnish shout-out. Are we ready? Hauska baivanjatka, Slurg. Lekka. Lekka. Oh, went into the wrong language. Bratak. Back into Finnish. Excellent. Right. So that's a big shout out for Slurg in...

And hola, hola my people, how are you tonight? I've missed you my darlings, it's been a hot sweaty one this week, hasn't it? I've got loads of showbiz gossip for you. I'm hoping you can hear me loud and proud in the wonderful world that is thethursdaynightshow.com. I have missed you incredibly. I've got lots of music to play for you, and the first one is going out to Bocky in the Netherlands. Here we go. Bocky in the Netherlands. Enjoy this. Netherlands. Here we go. Bocky in the Netherlands. Enjoy this.

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Cha-cha real smooth.

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1: And there we go. That song always takes me back to when I used to live in Chicago. And I couldn't believe it. Where I worked just seemed to spontaneously take us all out on a boat one day. And we went on a cruise around Lake Michigan. And that was one of the songs that came on. I'd never heard it before. We all started dancing to it. Everybody else knew the moves except me, the token British girl. And it was a good day. It was fun. And I like fun. You know I like fun. I got lots of gossip for you. I've got some very random showbiz gossip for what I am up to on Monday. And I hear the war cry now of what could she be up to on Monday? Well, I'm up to one of my specialties. Of severe showbiz weirdness. And I'm going to fill you all in on it. It all suddenly changed a bit dramatically yesterday afternoon. There was a bit of a scramble. It's fixed now. So I was doing something seriously showbiz, and now I'm doing something seriously showbiz with a dose of random, which, you know, is probably appropriate for me. So moving swiftly on to a bit of Calvin Harris, and it was acceptable in the 80s.

there we go with a bit of Calvin Harris, and it was acceptable in the 80s. Now, I am going to have a little play with you guys as to what I am up to on Monday. And I am going to do it for you in clues. So are you ready to have a little bit of a clue here? Okay. So first of all, we're going to go with this song here as your clue. So are you ready, people? Are you ready for your clue as to what is Roadrunner up to on Monday? Okay, so I'm going to go with this one. First clue, this is one of the people involved with my Monday.

0: I look high, I look low, I'm looking everywhere I go.
1: And there we go with a bit of Baby I'm Amazed. Right, now, people, I have got a situation going on by where I have this random thing happening on Monday, and I am going to let you try and work out what it is. Now, the first song there, as guessed correctly by Lady Milts in Exeter in the chat room, is indeed by none other than Sir Paul McCartney. So that is your first clue as to what I'm up to on Monday. You can join in the chat room. You'll get a shout out guaranteed. You can guess along. You might not get it right, but at least you'll be involved, you know. And we do love to give you love here on the Thursday Night Show. In fact, I'm giving very special shout outs of love tonight. So, first of all, to El Gordo Merkin. I salute you, El Gordo Merkin. And here's a bit of Rowena love to you, some Lady R love to you for listening in. So I'm now going to play you another song so as you can join in with Guess What Rowena's Up To on Monday. And are you ready for this? No way are you ready for this. But yeah, I'll leave you to try and work this one out as to what's Rowena up to on Monday.

So there we go. And that was Rup Tara by Ajay Srivastava in the band Bowtown, who are the soul of Bollywood. Bowtown, Motown, Bollywood. You see where they were going with that one. So that's your second clue as to what's Rowena up to on Monday. And now for your third and final clue as to what on earth is going on with me on Monday, I'm going to play you this song here. Guess who this is?

And there we go. And that was Adele with Rumour Has It, which is for Fondle, the brackets, the dragon, over in Rhode Island, who's on his way to work shortly. So we get squeezing that one in for him. So those are your three songs to conjure up what I'm involved with on Monday, which involves Sir Paul McCartney, Adele, and Ajay Srivastava from Bowtown, the soul of Bollywood. Right, okay. I am what they call an honoured friend of LIPA, the Liverpool Institute of Performing Arts. And a couple of years ago, I was privileged enough to receive an award from them for my services to them and the music industry with the networking nights that I do, my musical geisha nights that you may have heard from time to time. Anyway, so they invite me back up each year. They still allow me to mix with people, despite the fact that, I did one of the randomer speeches, which I'm still being asked to put up on YouTube. And I may get over it and actually do that at some point, because apparently it's random. but you may just like it. Anyway, so I was meant to be taking Adele's day-to-day manager with me to meet Sir Paul at this event on Monday, and it was all going well. We'd planned this months ago, and yesterday afternoon I get a call from her, and she also manages, I think he's called Jamie T, and they're doing a press release all of a sudden, and now she has to go to that at very short notice, and that was not her plans at all. So I had to find somebody very quickly to replace Adele's manager, who I was looking forward to introducing to Paul McCartney. And you know, if there had been a duet between them, you know it started here. You had the first ins on this, right? I'll still work on that. I'm going to try and make this happen. Anyway, so I quickly run through my phone book and I try and get hold of a few people, such as the lovely Emma Stevens, who I did wrote a song for that you've heard on the show called Amaretto Kisses. I try to get hold of Jack Garrett, my erstwhile son. But no, he's breaking and he's on tour in Australia at the moment, so he couldn't come. So then I try to get in touch with my Yoruba buddy, Shola Akinbola from Jamiroquai. And he's on tour with the Royal Shakespeare Company, so he couldn't come either. And then thankfully, as I was going through my phone, I came across Ajay's number in there. Now, Ajay is one of the biggest Beatles fans ever, to the point he knows more stuff about the Beatles than people who even know them, and insisted that his wife, Sumaira, marry him in the same place that Paul McCartney got married, at the registry office in... I'm not going to get it right, so I'm not even going to try and guess it. It's like when I try and remember lyrics, even ones I've written, I can't remember them properly. But you know what I mean. I think it's Marylebone. Don't even feel comfortable saying that word. So I asked him, would he come? Correct response, I'll cancel everything and don't mind that my name is now down as a woman's name for the day. Fantastic. So he is coming with me up on Monday and we'll be hobnobbing with the likes of Greta Saatchi, amongst others. And looking like a very unlikely couple. He's about half my height. He's very dinky, very compact. And I highly recommend, if you're game on for a bit of alternative music, that you give him a go some point. He's one of the dirtiest guitarists I've ever come across. And I've come across a lot of dirty guitarists in my time. Not all just over their ability to play it. Ha ha. So now I'm going to play you the next song in the set tonight. I've only got an hour with you, which is not long enough. But here we go with some Violent Femmes.

0: and it was a bit of the Violent Femmes. I do love them because they're just off the charts. And I just love stuff that's a little bit left of centre, in fact, quite far left of centre. My politics are actually quite central, but musically, definitely left of centre. Going to play you now a song from the 80s, Past the Duchy on the Left-Hand Side. Now, the place I used to work at, we used to have as our chairman, Simon Darlow, who writes lots of music for all sorts of things, everything from the when you're watching a football show, he'll be doing the music for that. But also he wrote Slave to the Rhythm for Grace Jones. That was his first hit, and he was about 17 at the time. He's been in Dollar. He's been in Toya. Not in Toya, but he was the keyboard player, and he still writes with her. He's been writing with her for decades and stuff like that. And one day when I was first getting to know him, we're back at the minibus going somewhere. There was about seven of us. And I said, so, Simon, tell me about yourself. What have you done? You know, and he starts talking through his back catalogue of things he's worked on. It's all very, very interesting. And then he gets to that he was in Musical Youth. And I just turned to him, who is a 55-year-old white man, and said, oh, Simon, I didn't realise you used to be a young black boy. And mirth was had. So this song always brings a smile to my face because it makes me think of when I'm slightly inappropriate, but actually quite correct.
1: This generation rules the nation with version.

I'm trying to play music that reminds me of hot, sweaty days. We've had very few of them this year so far, so I'm going back quite a bit in time. But this next song, because I do like to try and mix and match it all up to date, all out of time and all recent friends and new friends to be had kind of thing musically. So this is a lovely lady called Laura Mvula. I accidentally met her once in the toilets, the ladies, at the Ivor Novello Awards. And if you remember what she looks like, she's got a shaved head and is very striking. And I met this stunning lady in this lovely green dress. She looked fabulous. And I'm quite a chatty person, as you've probably gathered, and tend to wander into things and then think, oh, maybe I should try and think before I speak in future. And I was going to say, wow, I love your dress. And something came over me, all kind of shy and retiring, which does happen sometimes. And I thought, no, poor woman, she doesn't know who you are. She doesn't want to be bothered by a random woman telling her dress is nice. Of course she does. We're women. We like being told our dresses are nice. What possessed me? And I think she saw that I kind of bit my lip as I was about to speak and sort of like scurried off. Anyway, I then saw pictures of her in the paper and this beautiful lady who had long hair. It was Laura Mvula with a wig on, and I feel really, really bad because she looked like an absolute sweetheart. And we probably would have had a really good chat if I hadn't got all shy. So this is a lovely song by her called That's All Right, which I think is actually a good lesson for me that I should just get on with it and get over myself. So Laura Mvula.

There we go. And that's Laura Mvula with That's All Right. Now we've got Gadget in Hove who's listening. We've got the lovely Lady Kirsten Morrison listening up in North London. You may remember her, the wonderful Pixie Gothic operatic media composer that I had on the show a few months ago, who's one of the most amazing humans you'll ever encounter. So do Google and find out when she's gigging. If she's not gigging on her own, she'll be gigging with Lena Lovitch. So you've got no excuses for missing out on her, because you always get to have two bites of her cherry. Now, this next song, I promise, would be going out to Gadget in Hove, who amazingly, he's in the chat room. If you're in the chat room, you will get a shout out of love. So that's a shout out of love to you, Gadget. It turns out we have a wonderful friend in common called Wanda Keegan, who's one of the funniest ladies I've ever met. I met her when I was learning to do improvised comedy. She needs no lessons. She is a goddess of comedy and just glorious to behold in all ways. But this one goes out to you, Gadget, and this is The Real Slim Shady.

There we go. And that was Mr. Eminem, the real Slim Shady for you. Haven't heard that one for ages, and I thought, I've got to hear that again. It's just one of those things that's been going through my head for a while now. Now, you heard me talk a little bit about my geisha night recently. I was delighted because you know how we were playing Laura Mvula earlier? She's a Mercury Award winner. A couple of years ago, there was another girl who was a Mercury Award winner called Speech de Belle, and she's had the classic management record label blah problem. So it kind of like set her back a bit. But oh my God, she's one of the most gracious energies I've ever come across. And it was such a privilege to have her come and join me at the geisha night. And now I've given myself a load of work to do for her, along with Miss Kirsten, who's in the chat room. I just keep setting myself up for these things. Anyway, she's an absolute sweetheart. And I remember getting her a gig for David Arnold, who does the James Bond music. He's a patron of a charity called CARE, which does really great work for disadvantaged children throughout the world, because let's care about humans. There's been so much bad news lately, it's really depressed me like beyond belief. And yet fundamentally, most humans want the same thing. Most humans want a roof over their head, food in their bellies, clothes on their backs, and to feel loved by great families and great communities. And it starts with us. It starts with each individual. And we have to spread like a positive cancer through society. It's the only way. So this young lady's speech, I identify with her a lot because she's also ex-homeless like myself, and so on and so on and so on. And the grace that comes from her, I'm telling you people, what a beautiful presence. Everyone who met her was just like stunned, you know, and she's a tiny little thing as well. So just some people just have really, really special energies. So this is Speech de Belle and Spinning.

0: friend.
1: So there we go, and that's the lovely speech to Belle and spinning, and listening to the words of that, considering you now know that she's ex-homeless and all the struggles she's come through. She wrote that before she was having all the struggles, you know, in music. Admittedly, she was homeless before that, but her star was on the ascendant when she wrote that. But her star will definitely rise again. She is a special creation. It's been beautiful having you all along this evening. I, after this show, am going to go on a little bit of a walk to retrieve some wine and also to catch some Pokemon, because I've just discovered Pokemon Go and it's slightly addictive

Good evening. Thank you for a wonderful set, Chipko. That was amazing. And some amazing music before that. We'll go into that later. I've got a lot of music to get through tonight. I'm going to kick it off right away with this one by Mark Ray, remixed by Steve Cobby. Hope you like it. This is DJ Forbes, by the way.

You're listening to DJ Forbes. Hope you're enjoying it so far. Come and join us in chat. Big shout out to everyone in chat. Michael, Anu, Chipko, Jay, and good night to Naringa.

left the coast of West Africa in the late 1400s. More than 12 million men, women, and children were kidnapped and transported to the

and listen to DJ Forbes. This track is Take Your Love by Africa Soul. Big up to everyone in chat again. And thanks to the wonderful music earlier.

and of course Jay, BDA, Silvecce. Let's see, we had of course started off by Ian Joliet and Wafflemeister and Chipko. Some amazing music tonight. Up next we've got Nassim, so be sure to stay locked.

Think of that, hey? Well, like apparently a guy from America, a jazz guitarist, but yeah, I don't really get those vibes from listening to this music, but never mind, it's really cool. Really enjoyed the ensemble there. Well, next up is Gypsy Sun Revival. If you haven't heard of these guys, these are pretty awesome, and they're from Texas, but they really do have some fantastic tracks, and here's one. This is called Indigo, and yeah, this is wicked.

So that was Gypsy Sun Revival. It's as I say, pretty awesome band. And don't know if you've ever seen them, but yeah, they're really awesome. Next up is a new band for me. I was trying to be a little bit more worldly in my sort of collection, I guess. And I have a lovely dear friend called Suvi. Suvi, if you're listening, hello. And she's from Finland. And basically, I was like, "Huh, I don't have any Finnish music in my collection." So I was like, "Okay, I'm going to do a bit of research into this." And here it is. So the first time I'll be playing a Finnish band on my Thursday night show. So yeah, and I also, just before I do play, just want to say that after me, we've got an amazing set still. So Grins, BDA, and Panat, we're going to have a fantastic evening. So do stay with us and remember to come and join us on the ThursdayNightShow.com, where you can join our chat. So pretty cool. Anyway, so this is Humanoita, and the title is Il Matilla, I think that's how you say it. Anyway, here you go.

ja nyt harvinaisia.

I hope you enjoyed that. It's had so many different waves of music in there, and you just hit every single time, like 6 minutes in, and it just shifted. It was awesome. So that's for, yeah, my very dear friend Suvi. Thank you so much for the inspiration. Yeah, it's always good to listen to like more music from around the world. Okay, well, next up it is Mount Hush. This is a German band. It's slightly more psychedelic, but it's got that kind of blues vibe going through it as well. So enjoy this one. This is called Summer Song, so very appropriate for the heat that we're all experiencing. Yeah, I was going to say today, but it's been every day for what, a couple of weeks now, and it's going to continue. So yeah, here's to the Summer Song by Mount Hush.

Yeah. It's an absolute awesome band. And they, I just think they just keep on getting better in everything that they do over the years. Well, next up is actually a band of many different people from around the world, actually. We're predominantly French in the US. And there's loads of different factors in this, so I'll just leave it with you because there's a lot to enjoy about when it's a mashup of different cultures and music, and you can hear like the twangs around it. So you enjoy this. It's called Black Heat Shuja, and yeah, it's called Shadows, The Beast Part 2. Yes, already sounds very, very intriguing, I think. Well, I hope you enjoy it as much as I do. Thanks.

Yeah, pretty cool. I think you may have heard a little slight twangs there. Really, really awesome. Well, next up is Swan Valley Heights, and I came across Swan Valley Heights when, well, if many of you, I'm sure, will know, I'm big fan of bands like Colour Haze, Somali Yacht Club, some, and you heard earlier, Samsara Blues Experiment. So, this is kind of one of those kind of bands that it's usually just often clubbed together with those. It's really, really cool. It's a German band again, but yeah, it's really awesome. And this is called Vaporizer Woman by Swan Valley Heights. Enjoy, guys.

Very, very nice. Right, well, next up is a relatively new band. They started in 2022. These guys are from Australia. And yeah, it's quite nice to hear psych sounds coming from Australia. So these are called Robot God and Peyote Sunrise, which is really interesting tune. I hope you like it. Okay.

so awesome how it faded out there, but oh wow, just such a awesome band, and very new to me actually. Yeah, really quite new. I'm just so pleased that I was able to play it for you guys tonight. And yeah, we're nearly coming to the end of time now for myself, so this next track will be my last one, and then luckily for you guys, you'll be hearing from Grins, BDA and Parnat. So really a lot of stuff coming up for you, and if you do need to toddle off for whatever, then just remember that there are replays at thethursdaynightshow.com. And if you fancy a bit of a chat right now, then do come to thethursdaynightshow.com and we'll be here and having a bit of a chat. So do join us. And if you're hearing this on replay, well, hello. Lovely to know that there are people that listen and rewind and, yeah, just relax. Well, I was talking about Robot God being an Australian band and finding that quite unusual for my kind of style of music. The next one is also Australian. These guys have been around since, well, for quite a long time actually, from 2014. So, but again, very new to me as well. So I'm looking forward to seeing what you think. They've got some pretty heavy riffs, so you are not going to be going to bed after this one, I tell you. But I suppose if you're in Mexico, then it might be the perfect way to start your day. Okay, well, thanks again. Love being on this show. Absolutely amazing. And Grins will be following me. But here is Holy Serpent with Into the Fire. Enjoy.

What a lovely find. So yeah, that was Black Brothers. And still on the black theme, this is Black Rainbows. This is most probably the shortest track I've ever played on TTNS. But this is Waiting for Sun. So yeah, enjoy this one. And a little stumble along, of course.

I told you, short and sweet. Well, next up, yes, you have your, not heads blown away, but this is Lonely Camel, and I must admit these are a fantastic band that I came across when I was in a festival in Sardinia, which I most probably refer to a lot. It's one of the best festivals I've ever been to, mostly because of how small it is and how still, well, it's just not very commercialised at all. And you've got

backdrop of just sea and mountainous, it's just stunning. And all when the sun is setting and takes you into the night. And on that note, here is Some Lonely Camel. This is quite a fitting track title, especially in today's world. This is Fascist Bastard.

Nice. It's definitely one of those desert style bands. Phenomenal. Okay, next up is someone called Theron Day. A little bit different, but nevertheless, pretty out there, and I hope you enjoy this one. The track here is called Exit to Nowhere.

Very interesting band, actually. And for me personally, well, there used to be, back in the day, used to be a band called Newfound Glory, and it kind of has a bit of essence of that in it. Of course, this is before I found what I'd call music. But yeah, I find Theron Day, like, bringing in some influences of different music, which makes it quite a unique band to listen to. Like, initially you think, oh, okay, this is like, you know, from like emo-ish, sort of like, I don't know, like stoner, not stoner rock though, or anything like that. And it's quite interesting in that way. And then it brings in some nice little riffs or something just to make it a little bit more unique. So yeah, that's really why I played it, because I just thought this is quite an interesting way of bringing music together. But because it was called Exit to Nowhere, I, for some reason, got in my head the Underground Youth. So here is Last Exit to Nowhere.

You can just rely on the underground youth to pick up the tune a bit. Well, this next band is a Finnish band. I was saying in the chat room a few months ago, I was playing a bit of Finnish music for a friend of mine also tuning in at the time, who is from Finland. And yeah, it keeps on, things keep on popping up, and I keep on exploring them, and I'm finding it really, really interesting. So here we go. It is called Hidra Space Folk, and the track itself is called Terra Hidria 1. Okay.

fantastic. I absolutely love it. Really, really powerful. Very good. Okay, well, next up is Catching Flies with Day Marks. I see what you think about this one, hey?

What I really love about musicians like that is it doesn't matter how mainstream they are, but the talent of being able to play like multiple instruments or, you know, whatever it might be, or being something multiple, like in multiple ways, whether that be playing instruments or being a producer, being a DJ, whatever, like they are, it's incredible and just very, very talented. So the next one, I love this album because it's called Peace and Quiet. So there are expectations with this track. It's by Desmond Cheese and it's called Let It Slide.

Very nice, hey? Hope you enjoyed that too. It's always nice to have something that's just a little bit more mainstream, but also very nice and calm. Well, going with that same flow, this is renowned for being a solitude piece of music. But yeah, this album, this one is When It All Goes Quiet. Which again just follows on the peace and quiet and like theme that we're going down here, and this is Ollie, so I hope you like this too.

That was also very very nice and just, well, yeah, very peaceful. Well, for every ebb, there's a flow, and this is definitely going to take you up a notch. A fantastic band again. Oh, actually, no, this is not a Duna story. This is it's probably Desert Fest story, actually, down in Camden. This band is called Buffalo. The album is Volcanic Rock, and by goodness, you are going to be swept away. This track is called Freedom.

Yes, that's quite exciting for me. I just absolutely love the build up of that. It's a 9-minute track, it's a bit more up my alley. Anyway, we are running out of time. That's so sad, always so sad. But these 2-hour sets are one of the best things that's definitely happened to me. So huge thanks to the Thursday Night Show. Absolutely amazing. After myself, you've got DJ Mwalwa, who I haven't heard yet, so I'm very, very, very excited. And then after that, we've got amazing set as well by Parnat. So you are in for a treat. Well, in the meantime, I've got a couple of tracks left to play for you. So here is the Monkees, Pleasant Valley Sunday.

Nice little bit of joyful things in there. Now I'm going to go straight in it. This is my last track. A huge thank you to everybody at the Thursday night show, and this one is Pontiac, and it's with Ignorance makes me high, and then I'm off ski. So I hope you enjoy this. Thank you very much again. Please do come and join us at thethursdaynightshow.com, and I look forward to fading out and handing you over. But in the meantime, Ignorance makes me high.

There we go, ladies and gentlemen. That was the last one from the Christmas Around the World show. Now I'm going to switch to doing a mix for the next hour before handing you over to Sister Lo-Fi. So bear with me just a second. I did ask for a genre in the chat room, but I've got a better idea. So basically, if I go and click on Beatport, and I just type in Christmas and see what comes up, and try and do a mix of whatever's there. How about that?

Okay. Well, there are a few entries in there. Whether or not there's enough to do a whole hour, who knows? Right, let's have a look and see what we can do. So if I bring this one on. Oh, do come on, do behave. What's the matter with you? I know what I've done wrong. I've got to select it first, haven't I? Do give me a moment to get my footing here. I need to get this.

to 4. That should be all right. Okay, so we've got the first track loaded up and ready to go. I would just like to say before I kick this track in, thank you to everybody for tuning in and listening in to the show. I do hope you liked the music from around the world. I know Hardy, Claire and Grins enjoyed the music from around the world there. And it's gotten Grins into the Christmas spirit, so that's a result in itself, isn't it? Right, let's get on. Let's play some music.

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1: Christmas is here.
0: Christmas here.
1: Bringing the cheer.
0: Bringing the cheer.
1: Do young and old.
0: Do young and old.
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Ladies and gentlemen, you're listening to BDA on the thursdaynightshow.com. This is a cover set for Man Bones, who couldn't make his slot tonight, unfortunately. But he will be back.

So, ladies and gentlemen, boys and girls, coming up in about 5 minutes' time. Do excuse me. I am supposed to be handing you over to Sister O5.

This is Digit 3. So it's been my first time on the show for a little while since the TTNS 12th birthday. We had a tremendous time there. To those of you who were at the event, thank you very much. So I'm going to do something a bit different tonight. Normally, I have no idea where I'm going. And to be honest, it's not that much different tonight. But I have been playing around with Rekordbox 7. And for those of you out there who actually use Rekordbox 7, you might have seen some of the other new features that are in there. And, well, the new features that are in there is you can use Rekordbox with AI selection now. So what we're going to do tonight is we're going to put on one track, and then the entirety of the rest of the mix is going to be mixed blind. And I'm going to just get AI to select what track we're going to play next. We're going to mix it in and see where we go. So, without further ado, let's get this set underway. I hope you enjoy listening. Tell all your mates about us, ttns.uk. Let's get partying.

So just a reminder, you're listening to Digit 3. This is the TTNS.UK live stream. And tonight, we're letting AI and Recordbot 6 select the next track based upon the first track we put in. So far, so good. The only person car crashing these mixes is me, because I'm completely blind mixing them. But if you're enjoying it, tell your friends, tell your family to come and have a listen to us.

How are we doing out there? This is a funky vibe. The AI is selecting some good tunes so far. I can approve that it works.

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It's done a pretty good job so far. Better than I have.

0: Oh, guys. That was a lot of fun. Fly mixing. And well, I hope you enjoyed it. AI did a reasonably good job of actually selecting some tunes. For me to get the camper van ready too, or to go to Maverick American Music Festival tomorrow and Sunday. Can't get my words out. Too funky. Enjoy, Danny M. I'll see you next time. Stay safe, stay warm.
1: Are your man phones ready?
2: And we'll leave you to it. So if you hover over butt, oh my god, this is behind the scenes. This is how the sausage is made.
1: How do I do it?
2: You all the way over here.
1: Yeah.
2: Yeah.
1: Oh, did I do it?
2: And then there you are.
1: Oh.
2: And then hover over the hover over the stop button.
1: Just.
2: And then yep, over to you, Mambos. You've been joined by the Lonely Artist Cast. I've been joined by.
1: It's me, Amseed, and I've been joined by.

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0: A belated birthday to Bobby Dylan, who must get bothered sometimes that he shares his birthday with me, but what are you going to do? It's going to be an all Dylan set from yours truly, Man Bones, and this is Bob Dylan's 115th Dream.
1: I was riding on the Mayflower when I thought I spied some lead.
2: Start again. 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

0: was. I just say good luck.
1: All right, we're going to cover just about every phase of Bob Dylan's career tonight. Here's one from the Time Out of Mind album, but a live version from 2004, Cold Iron's Bound, and then we're going to get into some covers.

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I went to church on Sunday, and she passed by. My love for her, taking such a long time to fly.

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I mentioned we'd have some covers. Coming up next is Chrissy Hynde doing Blind Willie McTell from her brand new album of nothing but Dylan covers, Standing in the Doorway. And then we've got Laura Marling's cover of Hard Rain's Gonna Fall, which you may have heard in the Peaky Blinders finale a few years ago. And then Jimmy LaFave singing Positively 4th Street.

Out the door, you follow, find yourself at war. 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You feel the moan, but unlike before, you discover that you just be one more person crying.

Born victory, some downfall, private reasons, great or small, can be seen in the eyes of those that call to make all that should be killed to crawl, while others say don't hate nothing at all except hatred. Disillusion, words like bullets bark as human gods aim for their mark, make everything from toy guns that spark to flesh-colored Christs that glow in the dark. It's easy to see without looking too far.

You lose yourself, you reappear. You suddenly find you got nothing to fear. Alone you stand with nobody near. When a trembling distant voice unclear startles your sleeping ears to hear that somebody

That is from the 1984 album Real Live, which I don't know why that album isn't praised more widely. You got Mick Taylor from the Rolling Stones on guitar, Ian McClagan on organ, and a great version of Tangled Up in Blue is also on that album. If you haven't heard it, you might want to check it out if you are a Dylan fan. I got about 14 minutes left here and more minutes of songs than that. God, I can't even speak tonight. Anyway, it has been a ton of fun. Here is Dignity

All right, that does it for me. Manbone signing off until the next time. Hopefully it won't be so long until I'm back. There ain't no minute and a half Bob Dylan songs, but I'll fade out with False Prophet from his 2020 album, Rough and Rowdy Ways, and Sister Lo-Fi is coming up next. We're 2 hours, two, of what is sure to be an amazing set. So long, y'all.

already. Really appreciate your patience while all of that went hideously wrong. You're in for a treat. BDA is following me, and Man Bones, then Sister Lo-Fi for two glorious hours where tiredness does not exist. Get ready to have your socks blown right off. Okay, thank you so much.

Hello, ladies and gentlemen, boys and girls. You're now listening to BDA. Thank you very much to Annie Donovibe Show for the handover. Some lovely music so far tonight. My show tonight is called The Final Walk.

So I thought I'd start off with that track. Such a beautiful song. And it's pretty well done, I think, by Johnny Cash there. Now, I'm going to be playing a bit of Charlie Pride from the album Did You Think to Pray? And this song, I'm sure a lot of people know this one as well. It's called I Will Fly Away, or I'll Fly Away.

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And my uncle used to drive down to pick us up on a Sunday or Christmas time to take us there for lunch. Nice Sunday roast, Christmas roast. And he used to have one of these like big estates. I'm sure those of you who are around my age will remember those cars with the big boots. So my dad would be in the passenger seat, my mum, my two sisters in the back, and then I'd be there sprawled out in the boot, have the boot all to myself. And my uncle used to play his country music for the whole journey there and the journey back. And so I'm going to be playing one of the tracks that I remember hearing. And this is by Marty Robbins. And one thing I like about his music is that he tends to do these songs that are basically stories. And they are pretty cool. And this one is called El Paso City.

That was El Paso City there by Marty Robbins. And I have to say, that's probably one of my favourite ones of his songs. I've heard a few albums of his, because my dad used to play them on a Sunday afternoon. And now here's a track that I haven't heard in a very, very, very long time. Probably since I was younger than 10 years old. This is by Glen Campbell, and some of you may have guessed it already. This one is called Rhinestone Cowboy.

Rhinestone Cowboy by Glen Campbell. And now I think I'll play a song from a female country singer. And this is I Fall to Pieces by Patsy Cline. This is another one of my favourites.

That was I Fall to Pieces by Patsy Cline. And all I can say is you guys are lucky it's too late for me to sing along. Otherwise you'd be going into a state of temporary deafness. So thank yourselves, lucky. Anyway, I'm going to be playing a bit of Don Williams from the album Country Boy. And this is called Louisiana Saturday Night.

0: That was Louisiana Saturday Night by Don Williams. And Donna Vibe used to sing that with her grandfather. Isn't that lovely? So this next one is another one that people will know by Kenny Rogers, and you could probably guess already. I'm sure somebody in the chat room will know what it is. It's The Gambler, of course.
1: On a warm summer's evening, on a train bound for nowhere, I met up with the gambler. We were both too tired to sleep, so we took turns staring out the window at the darkness. The boredom overtook us, and he began to speak.

Kenny Rogers there with The Gambler. And now I'm going to play another Charlie Pride song. And this one is quite a nice upbeat tune. And it's called Come On Home and Sing the Blues to Daddy. And it's from the album The Sensational Charlie Pride.

That was Come On Home and Sing the Blues to Daddy by Charlie Pride. And now I'm going to play a Ricky Nelson track. And this one is called It's Late.

That was Ricky Nelson with It's Late. And I've lost track of where the next track is I was going to play. So, while I'm scrolling through. Okay, there we go. So, my uncle, Uncle Albert, was for many years a member of Her Majesty's Armed Forces. And I believe this track by Jim Reeves called Distant Drums is about being drafted. So I'm going to play this one next, I think. And this is from the album titled His Personal Best. Aha. Might help if I load it in first.

0: So my nan used to love Jim Reeves as well. And she passed away when I was just a little wee nipper, unfortunately. But anyway, I do hope that everybody that's listening in is enjoying the selection of music. I know country music isn't to everyone's liking, but this is an eclectic radio station. We play a bit of everything for everyone. So, during a recent social distancing dance party hosted by Mr. Ian Joliet, it was a theme of being on the road. And I was playing American Truck Simulator, driving around America. And one of the tracks that I have to listen to while I'm driving around in my virtual truck is by Johnny Cash. So my second Johnny Cash track tonight is the one that I like to play when I'm driving around. And it's called I've Been Everywhere.
1: I was toting my pack along the dusty Winnemucca Road when along came a semi with a high-end canvas covered load.

I've been everywhere. By Johnny Cash. Now, I saw recently that one of these brothers that I'm going to play next also passed away recently. I'm talking about, of course, the Everly Brothers. So the last of them is no longer with us. So I'm going to play one of their tracks tonight, Cathy's Clown.

Yes, of course. That was Tammy Wynette. Your good girl's gonna go bad. And this is a song that some people may have heard before. Not necessarily the singer, because it's been done by a few different artists. I'm going to play a version by Roger Miller. And this track is called King of the Road, from an album entitled 16 Country Super Hits.

That was King of the Road by Roger Miller there. Now back to the sounds of Marty Robbins for another story time. And this one is about a guy with a big iron on his hip.

So that was Big Iron by Marty Robbins. And that's another one of those songs that I remember hearing in the car being driven in the back of the Ford estate that my uncle had at the time. And so I've got about enough time to play maybe another two. Don't think I'll quite have time to play three more. So I think I'll play one or two tunes that I think my auntie would like. Because most of these have been the kind of things my uncle would listen to. So how about a bit of Elvis Presley Jailhouse Rock?

So coming up next is Men Bones, who'll be playing for you for 1 hour before handing over to the techno evangelist, Sister Lo-Fi. And I've got time to just slip one more in before I say bon voyage. So we're going to keep it a bit up-tempo with a bit of the Blues Brothers. Everybody needs somebody to love.

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So I am going to be handing you over, as I said, to Man Bones. I'll be playing for an hour, then handing you over to Sister Lo-Fi. You have been listening to BDA, my tribute to my uncle and my auntie. The show was entitled The Final Walk. Thank you very much. I hope you've enjoyed the music as much as I have.

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1: Carrots, the finery, X hours of system lo-fi doing

0: How are you all doing, guys?
1: Amen. Yeah, great,
0: are you
1: thanks.
0: Good? It's nice to see you guys again. This is the Songbox Band, Rob and Phil.
2: Hello.
0: Hey. And we've had them on the Patrons' Night a few times now.
1: Oh, it's been awesome. Yes.
0: Yeah, and we love having you here. It's great. It's ever so good. So how's your lockdown been?
1: It started quite slow for me, and then got...
3: It's been awesome. Yes.
0: Yeah, and we love having you here. It's great. It's ever so good. So how's your lockdown been?
1: It started quite slow for me, and then got...
3: It's been awesome. Yes.
0: Yeah, and we love having you here. It's great. It's ever so good. So how's your lockdown been?
1: It started quite slow for me.

0: that the show is over and we have jointly exercised our constitutional rights.
1: All right. It is officially the top of the hour, whatever hour you might be in. See, I'm here in the U.S. where it's a slightly different time than it is where many of you are listening. I had a show all set to go last week, had it all lined up. I'm going through some amazing changes in my life, all positive changes. And I was going to really play something that would get everybody hyped up. And then the Supreme Court of the United States had to fuck all that up. I know, we don't usually get too political on this show, but, well, that's what I'm going to do tonight. Not so much me, but the music. As I said, I am Man Bones. It's about 7 p.m. where I am. In the UK, it's, I think, 1 a.m., 2 a.m., something like that. In the broader United States, it's 1973 or earlier, especially if you're a woman. If you're a Native American, it's sometime in the late 1800s. And if you're the entire planet, well, the end is pretty much near. And if you don't know what those last two refer to, look up Supreme Court decisions. It's a cluster over here, folks. But I'm going to focus on the women tonight. Here's Leslie Gore.

That is the amazing Amanda Shires. Take it like a man. Read into that what you will. But the next couple songs, there's nothing really to read into. Amanda Shires, Angie Stone, Cyndi Lauper, Kay Flay, and Lily Hyatt, Linda Perry, Morgan Stapleton, Nona Hendricks. It's a veritable all-star cast of pissed off women. Peaches is on this track. It keeps going. Valerie June. It's a song called Our Problem.

that Amanda wrote probably 2 or 3 years ago. And this crew did a remake of it just last year, and it will be followed by a lovely song by Cyndi Lauper called Cyndi's Pigeons. Both very topical.

After those two lovely and, yes, sad songs by Amanda Shires and Cyndi Lauper, thought it was time to kick it up a little bit with Lily Allen and the ever-amazing Ani DiFranco. And the next one, as my favorite song title of the day, for sure, it's Norway's Ida Maria singing I Eat Boys Like You for Breakfast.

Against Me, led by Laura Jane Grace, with Black Me Out. Before that was Charlie XCX's Body of My Own. And again, just because I love saying it so damn much, Ida Maria's I Eat Boys Like You for Breakfast. Before the next song, I always feel like I have to put in a disclaimer for people listening in the United States. Jarvis Cocker played this song at Glastonbury this weekend, and this is the only song, well, this and one later on are the only songs sung or rapped by men for the whole set. But he played this song at Glastonbury this weekend and, of course, had to change the lyrics for broadcast to "The Pricks Are Still Running the World." What he says in the song that you're about to hear means something slightly different in the UK than it does here stateside. So if the word offends, I hope that the spirit does not. This is Jarvis Cocker's Running the World.

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There's a natural order. 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That the cream cannot help but always rise up to the top. Well, I say, shit floats. If you thought things had changed, friend, you better think again. Put the

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Boy, I tell you, that's it.

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1: That was A Tribe Called Quest. That song, as Richard Pryor would say, chills my shit. And it should. Lots of things should chill your shit these days. But people have the power, damn it. And so I'm going to let Patti Smith and Beyonce take us out to the top of the hour when Sister Lo-Fi shall be coming in and doing what only Sister Lo-Fi can do. Ich bin Manbones. Danke. Catch you next time.

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Anyway, thank you, Mr. Moella, coming in

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1: Lord, when I saw him walking back at bar, all tall and lean, broad shoulders, sweet lips, I knew I had gone to chocolate heaven.

Dana Bryant, Ronnie Jordan, DJ Crush on the remix. One of my faves. Also, a special shout out to one of my alumni from Evanston and DJ partner, Tal Gerber. What's up, man? Hope you like tuning in and enjoying the tunes. Always been an inspiration. Love you.

Coke.

Well, good afternoon, Thursday Night Show. My name is Ian Joliet, and this is the 5 o'clock cocktail hour. You are very welcome to join me for a stiff one, my friends. The sun is well and truly over the yardarm. My glass is charged. I trust yours is too. So if you're sitting comfortably, then we'll begin with an early evening epic from Bunker.

This is the Orium Speedway. Unnecessary definite article there, for which I can only apologise. It is just Orium Speedway, but it is the Matter remix, originally by Bunker. Ooh. Looking forward to getting outside of this. Cheers, my friends.

Well, hello, my friends. My name is Ian Joliet, and you are very welcome to join me for a stiff one on the 5 o'clock cocktail hour, kicking off this evening's for another week on the Thursday night show. And that was the early evening epic from Bunker. I played several tracks off this, well, let's call it an extended play, shall we? It is effectively a remix EP of tracks which originally featured on Bunker's album from last year, And 10. So what have we played? We played the Alpha Box remix of Aquatat, some drum and bass from Polyop remixing I Feel I See, and also I think the Etch Sketch remix of Nexta Rushes. This, however, is the Matter spelt M-A-T-T-R, the Matter remix of Orium Speedway. And who knows? I mean, basically out of the seven tracks on this EP, I think I pretty much love at least six of them. And that's before we even get, I mention this every time, but never mind. there is also another remix of Orium Speedway by the fantastically titled Runcorn New Town Development Plan. How about that? So yes, Bunker, for the uninitiated, if you were Mr. and Mrs. Dean, would you be going around calling your son James? I don't know, but there we go. Apparently that is his name, James Dean. He's from Brighton. He self-describes as an electronic overlord from the underground and maximal melodic electronics from the outer orbit. Very good. And as for Anten itself, broadcasting 24 hours a day, 7 days a week, devoid of any human voice to provide us with clues, Anten's radio waves continue to hurtle through space like gradually decaying echoes from a once brave new world. Anten transmitted and informed. We listened and absorbed. And this, as previously mentioned, a companion then to Anten from last year, a selection of remixes built from the lost audio files and recordings of Anten broadcasts. All right then, my friends, how about a bit of lullaby section then, helping you climb the wooden hill for to Bedfordshire, absurdly early in the United Kingdom at 5 p.m, but it's always time for bed somewhere in the world. This is new music from Africa Express.

This is the kind of familiar, unfamiliar, I suppose. Wouldn't surprise me if everyone listening at the moment was not in need of telling that this is the sound of air, francophone, and a track taken from almost certainly their most famous work, Moon Safari, which last year I believe it was celebrated its 25th wedding anniversary. I don't believe any nuptials are involved. Let's just stick with anniversary, shall we? That's much better. But yes, if you want to make yourself feel old, I mean, obviously, I don't remember such things. I was only two at the time. But yes, Moon Safari by Air is 25 years old. Last week, I played you the vegan remix of Sexy Boy. But why did I do that, you may wonder? Well, a couple of reasons. First of all, oh dear, if you were around last week, we had a lot of fun. I put together a show which was completely unnecessary. Essentially, I was giddy with excitement having gone to a festival which I could walk to, given that it is located in my park about 5 minutes around the corner. And I saw lots of nice pop music there, you see. And on the Friday night, Air were playing second on the bill to Massive Attack. Now, that sounds pretty good, doesn't it? Yes. I mean, it was lovely. Air, a band that I probably never thought I'd get the opportunity to see. And there they were in a kind of giant three-dimensional white box, if you can imagine such a thing. But, you know, it was a lot of fun for me. Does it mean that I necessarily have to make a radio show out of it? You, the public, must decide. But what it did give me the opportunity to do was to play you tracks from a remix album which I didn't know existed. A part of the 25th anniversary jamboree for Moon Safari, there is a new album called Blue Moon Safari, which came out a month or two ago. Basically, all the tracks from the original Moon Safari, all remixed by Vegan, V-E-G-Y-N, who it turns out is a, now let me get this right, he is a London-based producer, but with a noted lineage, given that, can I look this up whilst I'm doing this? I shouldn't need to, because I looked it up during the week. But his dad is also a famous, no, that's not going to help me at all, is also a famous musician. Now, apologies if I've got this slightly half-baked, but I think I'm right in saying that he's Phil Thornalley, as in Vegan's dad. For example, he produced The Cure's album Pornography, which must have been way back in like 1982 or something. And in addition to which, here we go, here's a minor claim to fame for you. So on The Love Cats by The Cure, there is a famous double bass played. Double bass played? Yeah, no, I think I'll do. The bass line is very identifiable for The Love Cats. It's played on a double bass, and the man playing it is Phil Thornalley, who's Vegan's dad. I think that's quite enough of that. Very good. So last week I played you the Vegan remix of Sexy Boy from Blue Moon Safari. This week, as part of the lullaby section, that was All I Need featuring Beth Hirsch. Before that, well, A Cast of Thousands, which is not unusual for the Africa Express project. They have this is not a new endeavor. Let's say endeavor. Two previous albums, which started in 2014 with Africa Express Presents Maison des Jeunes. I can't help thinking, man, well, that was a deluxe edition. I can't help feeling that the original version came out before that. But apologies if I got the date slightly wrong. And then Egoli, apologies for pronunciation. The second Africa Express album in 2019. Now there are a good half dozen tracks that have been teased ahead of release of what I can only expect is going to be the third Africa Express album, and I think it's probably going to be called Africa Express Presents Bahidora. But that was the first track that caught my ears. As I say, Cast of Thousands on this. Let's see if we can do this justice. So the track is called Soledad, and it is credited to Africa Express featuring Damon Albarn, Luisa Almaguer, Nick Zinner, who I think is from Yeah Yeah Yeahs. Is he the guitarist in Yeah Yeah Yeahs? Seye Adelikan, Jonas Policewoman, which may interest Dr. Lindsay Jordan of Tower Hamlets on the Wold, and Mexican Institute of Sound, who are of interest to me. They did a remix of
Run the Jewels 2 or 3 years ago, which was very excellent indeed. I think we need to play some more music. That would be an excellent idea. So with that in mind, here, let me just turn this up a bit. Well, hang on, let me introduce it. This is new from Panda Bear.

0: Oh dear.
1: Wow. He was seemed to be in a good mood at the beginning of that, but it all went rapidly downhill towards the end, didn't it? Dear, dear, oh dear. This is the sound of Panda Bear, who you may be familiar with from his band project. Band project? The band that he is also in, called Animal Collective. This is Panda Bear solo. And it's curious, you, my friends, because he has a new double A-side single out. One side is the track I played you, Virginia Tech, and the other is called Defense. It came out on the 2nd of June on Domino Recording Company. But here's the thing, right? Because Panda Bear had a new album called Sinister Grift, which is, I mean, it's still current, basically, kind of. Came out end of February. Virginia Tech did not feature on the album. So, I mean, who knows what he's up to, but I liked it. I certainly liked it before he kind of got a bit upset at the end. Time now, however, for this week's Wonky Donkey, an esoteric selection which still kicks like a mule. Before I ask you to assume the brace position, I think I'm going to offer some points because I'm a generous man. So join us in the chat room, if you will, at thethursdaynightshow.com. It's a tricky one. Unless you've already heard the song, I think. I will tell you, for what it's worth, the song is called All Night. This is also a double A-side single. It is a solo release by an artist which is much more who is much more famous as one half of an enormous dance music duo. That'll do then, I think. So, you can have entry-level points if you can name the dance music duo which he is more famously part of, and you can have gold-plated double points if you can name the artist in himself responsible for this week's Wonky Donkey, All Night. Oh yes, and of course, you better assume the brace position.

Well, that was lively. Excellent. But you were warned. It was this week's Wonky Donking and Esoteric Selection, which still kicks like a mule. I trust you did assume the praise position. I almost went full fetal myself. Let's have a look into the chat room where we can see that Dr. Lindsay Jordan had this to offer. I'm afraid the only dance music duo I know of is Smooth and Terrell. She's seen them twice, and she was in a very good mood on both occasions. I have to say, the chat room, I expected more from you. Who have we got out there? There's the big boss, Voice of Doom, but I think he may be preoccupied probably with world domination or something. There is, of course, the man without whom, the ever-present, the mate of D. Hardy Miltz. And JBDA, Jason Baptiste, who is wrestling with computer issues, I believe. If you are listening, come and say hello in the chat room, which you can find at thethursdaynightshow.com. So I may have to repurpose these points, or possibly still, heaven forfend, send them to landfill. Let's see if I can avoid that. But nobody got the answers right. There were entry level points on a offer if you could name the massively famous dance duo that the artist I played you is one half of. That would be the Chemical Brothers, and his actual name that his mother would call him, and quite possibly other people too. That is Tom Rowlands, the other half of Chemical Brothers being Ed Simons. Now then, so that is, as previously trailed, one half of a double A side, We Are Nothing and All Night, released on Fantasy Sound on the 12th of June. And outside of Chemical Brothers' work, Tom Rowlands is quite busy at the moment. Well, I say that largely because in his solo guise, he's done very little previously, or more to the point, his previous single, which was called Through Me, was a whole 12 years ago now. However, this year, he has also to be found doing some soundtrack work. There is, I confess, I don't know anything about Mussolini, Son of the Century, but the soundtrack to that is by Tom Rowlands, and that came out in January. Let me see if this tells me anything. Well, it's on Sky anyway, if you have such subscriptions there. Time now for this week's Eightfold People Rocks doubleheader. Two tracks related to a featured artist of the week. And this week under the microscope is Richard Russell's project, Everything Is Recorded. More about him and it in a minute, but something old, something new. We'll start with the old as usual. This is Close But Not Quite.

So there you have it. Part one of this week's Zephyr Beeble Rocks doubleheader. The artist under the microscope this week is Richard Russell's collaborative project, Everything Is Recorded. That, as you may have spotted, featuring the quite distinctive vocals of Sampha. Now then, that was the Something Old Taken. In fact, well, we'll get to this in a minute, but essentially, I think pretty much, you could argue, the very first thing that Everything Is Recorded did, given that it was the title track, Close But Not Quite, from their debut EP in 2017. Now bang up to date, taken from the new album Richard Russell Is Temporary, is obviously, well, I say obviously, but as I say, it is a collaborative project. There are two guest vocalists on the track I'm going to play you, and I'm a generous man, you see. Well, I said I wanted to repurpose those points. So there are points on offer again. Entry-level points, I mean, these are both quite difficult, to be honest. but if you like him, then he does have a distinctive voice. Entry-level points for the male vocalist. Gold-plated double points if you can name the female vocalist on this, who is the sister of one of the biggest pop stars in the world.

0: that was very pleasant indeed. It was. Now, oh dear, oh dear. Now, I'm not for anything else. It's very quiet out there in the chat room. And I'm a lonely man and I need company. So please, if you could find your way to the ThursdayNightShow.com. And just, I don't know, I mean, you can do the equivalent of hurling rotten tomatoes at the stocks. You know, at least I know you're there. That would be lovely. So yeah, the chat room you can find at the ThursdayNightShow.com. There were points on offer if you could name the two guest vocalists on that track. This week, the subject of this week's A4 Bieber Rocks double header, two tracks related to a featured artist of the week, and this week we're looking at Everything Is Recorded, which is a project of Richard Russell, him out of XL Recordings. Tragically, again, these points will have to be repurposed, but the it was quite tricky. I'll let you off with a warning for that. But as I say, if you are a fan of Bill Callahan, his voice is pretty distinctive. He has released music both under his own name and also under the alias Smog as well. In your own time, of course, and not on a Thursday night when you will be glued to the radio, that goes without saying. If you want somewhere to start with Bill Callahan, then can I point you in the direction of Cold Blooded Old Times by Smog, which is equal parts compelling, gripping, beautiful, and if you listen to the lyrics, pretty horrifying too. Let's move on, shall we? The other guest vocalist, the female voice you could hear, still is, to the best of my knowledge, is the sister of one of the biggest, most famous pop stars in all of the world, by which I mean you heard there Noah Cyrus. And Noah Cyrus is the sister of Miley, of course. That track was Porcupine Tattoo was taken from the newest Everything Is Recorded album, Richard Russell Is Temporary. They've kind of released three. Where do we stand on remix albums? I suppose technically speaking, they're not proper albums. But yes, the Zaphod itself started with the opening gambit from Everything Is Recorded way back in 2017, which was the title track from an EP called Close But Not Quite, featuring the vocals of Sampha. And elsewhere on that EP, there were collaborations with Giggs, Warren Ellis, Green Guardside, out of Scritti Palissy, if you remember them, and more. Then, like I say, they have released three albums. Everything Is Recorded by Richard Russell is the debut from 2018. Friday Forever came out in 2020. There was a remix album, a bit like Vegan remixing all of Moon Safari. Friday Forever was remixed as Saturday Specials, the Clips remixes, drum and bass remixes by Clips, and then bang up to date, 2025, Richard Russell Is Temporary. Richard Russell, born 1971, an English record producer and the owner of British record label XL Recordings. He's had quite a stratospheric career, because XL Recordings was not founded by him, but by two other people, Tim Palmer and Nick Halks, in 1989. These days you probably associate XL more with artists like Adele, for example. But back in 1989, it was pretty much exclusively dance music they were putting out. And indeed, Richard Russell was first known. Do you remember Kicks Like a Mule? They had a kind of like one-hit wonder dance tune called The Bouncer. Your name's not down, you're not getting in. Well, that was Richard Russell. The Guardian apparently at the time described it as a song that rave music. The song as rave music that was knocked into shape in about 5 hours, which is probably about right. But Richard Russell appeared on Top of the Pops and all sorts at the time. And then by 2007, Russell was a chairman and half owner of XL Recordings, which went on to release albums by The White Stripes, Dizzy Rascal, Tom York and M.I.A. Temporary, the track The Porcupine Tattoo is taken from, is the third album, as previously mentioned. Features guest appearances from Sampha, Laura Groves, Ricky Washington, Alabaster to Plume, of whom I'm very fond, Florence Welsh, Maddie Pryor, Jar Wobble, Yaz, Ahmed Berwin, Roses Gabor, Jack Pignatti, Samantha Morton, Mary in the Junkyard, Kamasi Washington, and Nourished by Time. A cast of thousands indeed. I mean, I haven't even got time to tell you about my theory about Everything Is Recorded as being a modern day This Mortal Coil. Richard Russell, you see, associated with the record label XL Recordings, assembles people together together to put out music which foregrounds their voices whilst he sort of like sinks into the background. Back in the early, well, in the 80s and early 90s, I think that's probably about right, Ivo Watts of 4AD Records did a very similar thing with this Mortal Coil. For example, one of my all-time favourite songs of all time is the This Mortal Coil version of Tim Buckley's song, Song to the Siren, with vocals by Elizabeth Fraser from the Cocteau Twins. And back to that festival that I was mentioning earlier, when I saw Massive Attack the Friday before last, imagine the chills which were multiplying when Elizabeth Fraser stepped forward to sing Song to the Sirens. Again, something I thought I would never see. Right, where are we now? I've lost myself completely, which is ill-advised when there's nobody else here. But if I press this button, then I think I can play you... well, I'll explain this in a minute, but anyway. This is the original of a track I played last week by Holy Bones.
1: I'm late, half sheltering from rain in a doorway. I send a text because I'm scared to ring the bell. It's a cramped kitchen. Fingers fidget. You knock over a tin. I grin. Your voice cuts through the noises of men, children, drunk. An hour goes, or three, till it's tricky because it's windy, can outside kiss. We shiver. The moonshine ripe drops us a sliver. I find a dream in you, looking slick. Cracking face paint, dressed in blue ripped tracksuits. Phrase draped over broken in black shoes. I lay my own in palavering, starts pulling on heartstrings. I don't know where this goes, but I wanna start asking. Cause my imaginary friends give me strength in numbers. So you know if you ever feel you're going under.

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I face the sun but the shadows still fall in front of me. I'm trying to be lovely, but it's fun to be ugly.

0: And that's kind of it. My memory of you, splintering into tinctures. A thousand drops burnt bright, falling across the beams of a needling streetlight.
1: You see, if I had more time, I would put forward my theory that Holy Bones are one of a series of artists who employ a kind of a vocal style which is halfway between Sprechersang and hip-hop, which I think very much owes an enormous debt to Mike Skinner and The Streets. But we haven't got time for that now. So these Holy Bones are a new artist, and they, I think, have got up to about three singles so far. I like the brand new single, which has been released in the last week or two, called What You Talk. So you may get to hear that in future weeks. But that was Everywhere Break by Holy Bones. And last week, I played you the Stresshead remix of Holy Bones. Stresshead remix of Everywhere Break, which was last week's Harvey Wallbanger, a fantastically fruity dance floor destroyer. Which leads me, hello there. This show is just thrown together, or is it? This week's Harvey Wallbanger. Now, admittedly, this is a different kind of dance floor, but I could absolutely cut a rug to this. There is a brand new album by Little Sims. It is very good, and this, well, just turn the hell up. Turn the hell up. What the hell am I talking about? Anyway, Little Sims, this is enough.

Yes. Thumb piano, is it? So this week's Hobby Wallbanger, a fantastically fruity dance floor destroyer. And as I say, a different kind of dance floor, but I imagine myself back in, I don't know, maybe something like late 70s, early 80s New York or something. I think it's probably ESG that that's reminding me of. But maybe Arthur Russell as well? Ooh, let me know if that butters your muffin too. It is taken from the brand new Little Sims album. The track I played you is called Enough. It features Yukumi, who is the lead singer of Little Dragon. The album is called Lotus. There will be more from this in future weeks. I can assure you it came out on the 6th of June. So kind of self-released through AWOL recordings. All right, time is ticking. Time for this week's Ringo and Paul. My regular reminder to play more drum and bass. And this week, surprisingly, from Joachim Pastor.

0: So previously you heard this week's Ringer and Paul, my regular reminder to play more drum and bass. I said surprisingly it was by Joachim Pastor, just one of my favourite French producers, together with Warak and Unto, the team behind the excellent record label Hungry Music. But it's just not usually, that's not usually stylistically the kind of music he makes, but it is a new single. It's called Take the Pain Away, and Take Away the Pain, and it came out on the 30th of May. Coming up after me on the Thursday night show this evening at 6 p.m. we have Mr. Turf Wars. At 7 it's The Man Without Whom, Hardy Milt, followed by at 8 DJ Wafflemeister, DJ Halabi. 2 hours with Duna Vibe, you are being spoilt this evening. And then through the midnight hour we go with Grins, Jason BDA, and then 2 hours in the company of Parnat to finish. My name's Ian Joliet, that was the 5 o'clock cocktail hour. Thank
1: yours, Hardy Milt.

Good evening, everybody. I do hope you're all well. You are listening to the Thursday Night Show. I'm Hardy Miltz. Thank you, JBDA, for that last hour. Interesting theme. Even more interesting tunes. Very much enjoyed that. And a last minute stand-in as well. Fantastic. So I shall be with you until 8 o'clock, as usual. I am followed this week by Coco. After Coco, an hour with Danny M, taking us up to midnight. Oh, we're so lucky. We have 2 hours with Spakehouse. After midnight, Lonely Artist Cast is back. Jack and Aniseed, more of their madness. Very much looking forward to that. Then we will sweep across to the States. An hour with DJ Forbes, live from Chicago. An hour with DJ Brian Borden. And if we're lucky, we will then go to Kentucky. 2 hours with Sister Lo-Fi. He is our techno evangelist.

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You'll find a chat room, log in, say hello. We love to hear from you. And if you have a smartphone, you can download our app and chat with us on your phone. Well, as always, I have for you this evening a roundup of new and recent releases from the indie scene. Tunes that I've enjoyed during the week. This next one is the new one from Noel Gallagher's High Flying Birds. It is called Dead to the World.

She calls her act Bernice. No Effort to Exist from the album Cruisin', out on April the 28th. They're from Toronto, and I know nothing about the band. Danny in the chat room says he loves the production on that. I agree. I think that's really interesting. This next one is Westerman. I played a track from him last week. Will Westerman.

That was an act called The, I guess that's how you pronounce it, T-H-E-R. Track was called With You from their new album. Hang on, I've got to find the name of the album. A Horrid Whisper Echoes in a Place of Endless Joy. I think that's a great name for an album. Out on April the 14th. Also out on April the 14th, before that, I played Jossian Clark. Words Were Never the Answer from her album. I don't know what it's called. I shall look it up and tell you next time. And before that, Westerman. Take from An Inbuilt Fault. Will Westerman. His album is out on May the 5th. This one is nice. This is Neve.

Call it house, call it home, call it propping up your hopes. Call it towers, call it mine, call it trying to try to try. Call it house,

from her album Catherine. That was Neve. The track was called The House. The album will be out on April the 28th. And the album by Jossian Clark that I could not find is called Loneliness, Songs of Solitude and Singularity. Like I say, out on April the 14th. Apparently, they are all songs that she has released previously. However, she has re-recorded them with a new interpretation. But the track that I played, Words Were Never the Answer, is a new track, and she's included that on the compilation as well. This one is The National. The track is called Eucalyptus.

I think this track is so much fun. This is Matthew Danger Lipman. The track is called Anne, from his album Once You Get Low, You've Gotta Stop, out on June 2nd. Before that, I played a track by Wednesday, TV and the Gas Pump. That was also sort of a stream of consciousness from their album Rat Saw God, out April 7th. It describes a road trip. And before that, I played The National, Eucalyptus, from their album First Two Pages of Frankenstein. That will be out on April the 28th. This is Dave Akumo. The track is called Amnesia, from his album I Came From Love, which is out on April the 14th. I like this. It's kind of funky.

This, I think, has quite the 80s feel to it. This is Mega Borg. Mega Borg is Erin Burgie, or Burgie, I don't know. It features vocals from Westerman. And of course, I played Will Westerman earlier in the show from her album End of Everything, which will be out on May the 19th. And Mega Borg is such a bizarre name, but apparently she began her singing career with the name Little Marsh. So now she's no longer Little Marsh, she's Mega Borg. Good grief. This is Lael Neal.

I am running out of time. I have to tell you who is coming up next. Coco is coming up next. I believe she will be joined by Wafflemeister. That's going to be a lot of fun. An hour with Coco, then we have an hour with Danny Ann, taking us up to midnight. 2 hours with Spakehouse after midnight. An hour with Lonely Artist Cast, Jack and Anna Seed, more of their mayhem. Then we will go live to the States. DJ Forbes, live from Chicago. DJ Brian Borden. And if we are lucky, 2 hours with Sister Lo-Fi. Live from Kentucky, he is our techno evangelist. Stick around for him if you can. I just played you Hannah Jadagu, Warning Sign, from her new album Aperture, out on May the 19th. Before that was Jess Williamson, Hunter, from her album Time Ain't Accidental. And before that, as I say, Lael Neal, Faster Than the Medicine, from her album Star Eater's Delight, which will be out on April the 21st. So all of our shows are recorded. They play during the week on Loop, expertly curated by Grins. You can find us on our website, www.thethursdaynightshow.com. If you have Alexa, you can say, Alexa, play TTNS on TuneIn. You have to put the pause in, otherwise you'll get somebody else's show. If you log on to our website, there is a chat room. Log on and say hello. We love to hear from you. We are live on a Thursday. New beginnings or belonging. However, on Monday, Ian Joliet also joins us on our platform. 7 p.m. His is my favourite radio show of the week on any platform. I just love the tunes.

am playing Django Django now from their new album Off Planet. But I have to fade out. I have to fade out for Coco and Wafflemeister. Thank you so much for listening. I shall speak to you all next week.

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1: Hi.
0: And you are joined with me today.
1: It's me, Aniseed, trying not to sneeze again.
0: I've had HD sneezes all night. I'm your host, Dreams. My full title, Dreams. I ordered a pizza the other day.
1: Yeah.
0: And childishly, I've got this little nickname. I don't know whether to put it out there, but right. My little nickname is Mr. Nibs.
1: Okay.
0: And I...
1: Who calls you this? Is it pizza delivery people? Do they rock up and they're like...
0: They do now. Okay. So I... there was this video game called Raft.
1: Yeah.
0: And cut a long story short... it's got a shark in it and comes and gets you. And I made a little song, and I named the shark Mr. Nibs, Mr. Right. Nibbles, because he has a little nibble at you.
1: Okay.
0: And I made a little theme song, and it's to Mr. Plough from The Simpsons. That name again is Mr. Nibs.
1: Yeah.
0: And I changed my name because they display your name at a particular pizza thing to Mr. Yeah. Nibs. And I forgot because I haven't been in that establishment for like almost 2 years now.
1: Right.
0: And I think this particular delivery driver either wanted to make sure they're giving it to the right person or read the name and went, fuck off. And then they were like, what's your name? And I said, my real name.
1: Mm.
0: And he went, no, that's not what the order's for. And I went, what? And I went, oh, yeah, Mr. Nibs. My full title. And he laughed and then handed me the pizza. So,
1: got a pizza for Mr. Nibs?
0: Mm. Yeah. And now and again, I get offers in, hey, Mr. Nibs. We've got a special Super Saturday slut sale on chicken. We know you want some, you fat fuck.
1: Get some chicken down your Mr. Nibs.
0: Yep. So, yeah.
1: All right.
0: Not Mr. Nibs. Nibs.
1: I thought you said Nips at first, and I was like, okay, who's calling you Mr. Nibs?
0: tonight, episode, we've got, for anyone who's actually listening, we've got a theme. I'm going to play some songs.
1: Yep.
0: You got to try and guess the theme.
1: Okay.
0: You know the theme because I've given you a really big clue in front of you what the theme is.
1: Fine.
0: As we squabble. And then once I've worked myself, if anyone guesses the theme through the show, I'll get them an Amazon gift card.
1: An Amazon grift card.
0: Yep. You will receive an Amazon gift card. I don't know how much for. It'll probably be the minimum amount that you can order one for.
1: £1.25.
0: Yeah. But, yeah, if anyone guesses what the theme of tonight is...
1: I did wonder

0: they started doing this thing where it was like Comic-Con after dark, where they basically
1: started jerking off as soon as everyone left.
0: They keep you in there longer. You can buy more booze and there's a party. And this guy, like, Comic-Con after dark had only just started and this guy was wasted. So he must have been on it for most of the day. And he sort of pulls at my shirt. And then I turn around and I'm like, yep.
1: What's your problem?
0: And he goes, are you in cosplay? And I was like,
1: no, I always look like this.
0: Yeah, and I was like, no, this is just how I look. And he was like, oh, that's a shame. My dad would love that. And I was like, okay, this is just what I look like. I'm like this 24/7.
1: After a minute there, I thought you were cosplaying as a bag of shit, which is a reference to our old podcast. Anyway, next clue, 9 below 0 plus 11. That's already

0: Oh, God. No, I can't believe you just did that. Thank God that didn't go. I tell you what, Ofcom would have had something to say about what I was about to say.
1: Oh.
0: Yeah.
1: Yeah. That was close.
0: That was real. If you're wondering why tonight's a bit sloppy, it's because I'm actually partaking in a beverage. So
1: he's drinking a cola.
0: Yes. So I'm not. For once, I'm getting trashed, and you're staying sober. It's kind of like me from my operation.
1: Yeah.
0: I can't believe we actually went live, and I was essentially on morphine, and it was fine. Have you ever had morphine?
1: No.
0: Oh, what a treat.
1: No, I'm not going to... I won't continue with that. I'll tell you off air.
0: Okay, nice. All right. Well, I was hoping that, yeah, we could have... Thanks for sliding... I'm so sorry about the audio. Do you want me to share my screen? Does it make your life a bit easier?
1: It does. I don't need what's going on in the background, because now I understand why it's there. So, yes, please share your screen.
0: Yeah, no worries. I did miss it. I just kind of thought, yeah, that was another clue to the first song was Ace of Spades. That's a big clue.
1: I'm intrigued as to what the other clue is going to be honest.
0: Well, I'm just playing it.
1: Okay, fine.
0: Playing clues left, right, center. That's all you can really do on a radio show, other than give them audible clues.
1: Yeah.
0: Unless you want to start reading parts out. Like, that's the only other.
1: Just pick random bits.
0: But the bits that you were on about.
1: Oh, I don't think we wanted. I'm not going
0: to
1: utter those words.
0: Yeah.
1: I mean, even in telling you, I still didn't say what it was. I daren't.
0: Yeah, well, yeah. I mean, I was just trying to think. You know what? Loads of other DJs do it. They do the whole guess the era.
1: Yeah.
0: God. Yeah. I'm talking like a trash goblin with you. yeah, guessing the era, and I thought, what can I spin it on? And I thought, I'll give some clues. If anyone can figure it out, they get a little gift card.

0: It's quite funny, the shoe being on the other foot, because for many years it was just me being completely off my tits.
1: Yeah, I've only had one.
0: I know. I know.
1: It's like, I'm fine. I'm not even... It's not even that strong. You, in the hotel, were unbelievable. You were like, I'm going to pour this looking down the periscope and try and guess.
0: So I can't tell how much I poured into the glass.
1: You practically drunk, like... I think you drank 2/3 of that bottle. I only had two.
0: I was fucked after that.
1: You were fine. I mean, how we didn't spend our night up till 4 a.m. watching like Grand Designs, like smashing the place up.
0: I would have.
1: I did enjoy. What meme did I send you of like, this is our hotel room?
0: Oh,
1: and then you replied, that's not our hotel room. There's not enough spunk everywhere.
0: There's not enough spunk on the walls.
1: Oh, God.
0: The squeaky tap, that was it.
1: Oh, is that what it was?
0: Yeah, yeah. It was a squeaky tap. Oh. There was squeaking when not in use.
1: Only. I can't wait for... How was your last con?
0: It was fine. It's like...
1: Well done for not getting ill whilst chatting to me outside in the freezing cold.
0: I tell you what, for most of the week, I've had a bit of a tickly throat, but that seems to have subsided now. I think from so many like open mouthed coughs from children, I've got like a... I've got an immune system of steel. It was good. I went to Thought Bubble, which is in Yorkshire, and like it's mostly because it's like just comic book people there, so it's basically just like everybody pretty much in the UK or most of them who make comics will be at this event, so it's just like a big social.
1: It's real like shop kind of, you know, if you're within the industry,
0: yeah,
1: it's more
0: so. Yeah, it was good. I caught up with people that I haven't really caught up with in ages. Had a nice time. My only gripe with Harrogate is that you can't get vegan food.
1: Ain't no greengrocers around
0: here. Yeah, literally, that's exactly how it is. There used to be this really nice vegan Chinese place. I went to look for it on a delivery app, and it's gone.
1: Yeah,
0: and I was like, of course it is, because...
1: Orders that shit around here?
0: Because it's the kind of place that literally just has pheasants like hanging outside of butchers. It's that sort of...
1: Oh, my God.
0: It's that kind of...
1: It's like
0: up north, but posh.
1: Life in a northern town. Go back to that. Anyway, here's our next clue.
0: Am I able to slide it in without it being halfway through the song this time?
1: I think so.

0: D1's already got it.
1: Oh, really?
0: Yeah. D1, you won. I will bring you some money when I see you on the 29th. I guess. That's all I could say. Straight out of... You didn't mess about. He just got it. Songs that appeared on the Young Ones.
1: Nice.
0: So, yeah.
1: Well, that didn't take many songs. Yeah. Did you have more in the...
0: Yeah, I mean, yeah, we had...
1: I mean, don't spoil it. I think we should just play them.
0: Oh, D1's pissed all over it. Oh. I didn't ask for...
1: We can still play the songs.
0: Well, you know. Well, you got a song.
1: Yeah.
0: What song do you want?
1: I would like...
0: YouTube Music's not working for me, by the way.
1: Oh, okay, fine. I would
0: it
1: like...
0: It is now that I've done that. That might
1: kickstart
0: be me.
1: Kickstart My Heart by Motley Crue.
0: Ah. That's a good song.
1: I went through a phase of listening to that while I was driving, and then I had to stop.
0: What, due to violations?
1: I found that when I listened to it, I would really closely encroach on speeding, and I was like, I need to stop listening to this while I'm driving.
0: Have you ever had an Initial D song come on
1: during bad
0: weather? Because I the other day that happened to me, and I went... I don't want to die today, and then skipped. Oh no, I think I said I will literally kill myself and skipped. And then my passenger went, what? And I went, nothing. Like, nothing.
1: I love songs from Initial D, but it's not safe to listen to them whilst driving.
0: It's deadly. It's deadly. I used to have the Fuel mix of that, and in the end, I got out my car at the Shell petrol station on Preston, pulled that USB stick out, put it in the trash, and then filled up my car. And then when I went to pay, the guy was like, you're shaking, you're all right? And I'm like, yeah. And I tell you what. It's like,
1: oh. Oh my goodness.
0: I have been there, and I came out late one night. And I came out, and someone had a blue, of course, gold rims, STI, Subaru.
1: Yeah.
0: And I went, what happened to your front splitter? Because, like, the front bum bar was, like, obliterated.
1: Mm.
0: And he went, I hit a rabbit. And then I went, and then I thought, rabbit's little. And that's a lot. And I went, and he went, yeah. Yeah, the fog light covers are a nightmare to find. And then got in his car. You know, that sort of like mad look of like, fucking hell, man. Like,
1: oh my God.
0: Yeah, like, it a rabbit, tiny rabbit, and he's just obliterated, obliterated the front corner of his car. Like, so I reckon, that was some.
1: It's a hench rabbit.
0: I think the remains of that rabbit and what Ocean Gate would be slightly indistinguishable. I don't know what the 2024 remix is.
1: It's remix, yeah.

0: having equilibrium problems of being the right temperature.
1: Fine.
0: Usually when you show up here,
1: yeah,
0: this place turns into a sweatbox. You burn at a million degrees. We were chatting about how we were horrified that one or two songs that we've played from tonight aren't in our normal playlist. I have got a new play, unless you want something particular. At one point, if no one was going to get it,
1: yeah,
0: the theme of tonight, I was going to play a bit of Cliff Richard. But T1's ruined everything.
1: I potentially have another song, but I'm going to look up when it came out first.
0: It don't really matter.
1: I suppose.
0: It's just, you know, like... It's...
1: Also, I need to look it up because I can't remember the artist. No, so there is that as well.
0: Yeah, what do you want then? Do you want new play? Do you want new play or do you want some more Young Ones playlist?
1: Let's have some more Young Ones playlist. I've also got a Judas Priest song as well, sort of. Again, fitting in with the kind of vibe that we've had.
0: Do you want another Madness? Our House.
1: Go on then.
0: Or Body Talk? Or New Play? I can do New Play.
1: Still, I've given you what you just...
0: All right, what do you want? What do you want?
1: Chuck on Turbo Lover by Judas Priest. It is a song, I believe, about getting intimate in a car, but I always interpret it as getting intimate with the car.
0: Well, and it really... Do you know that's a term, mechaphile? I'll leave you with that one. That's hot as fuck.

0: about the... I think it's just visually striking, having moving things on your table.
1: I believe you. I don't disagree with you, but I want comics on my table, not just random shit.
0: Yeah, I know, but you always have a bit of room, though, didn't you?
1: Yeah.
0: I mean,
1: well, it depends.
0: At Thor Bubble, it was rammed.
1: Yeah.
0: But, you know, look, who am I? I just kind of thought... I don't know, I just kind of thought that they would be kind of cool. Just having a little shark do its little thing. But, yeah, there we go. Well, that told me, keep electronics off my table. I just want print, only printed matter.
1: Just printed matter, please.
0: What are you, a fucking...
1: I'm a Luddite.
0: C1 form, customs form, printed matter. He's like wrapping up his money in tinfoil and slipping it in between the comics he didn't sell. If anyone's from Canada Customs right about now, this is fictional.
1: speaking of selling stuff, so obviously I don't want to get too political. I won't. Obviously, you send stuff to America now and you got to pay tariffs on it, but it turns out it's not that bad. And I've been sending stuff over there for a while, and all of a sudden, I was sorting out some orders the other day, and, like, I sell a lot of badges and pins and stuff, and, like, I filled out all the stuff that I normally do, like, where it's coming from, how much it weighs, and then I went to press, like, generate label, and it was like, no, you've missed something. And I was like, I've filled in all the forms. And then I went back up, and it's like, it was asking me for, like, the goods code, and I was like, what on earth is the goods code? So I had to look up, I'd sit there and look up the bloody code, and I was like, I bet it's not going to save that as well, because it's really bad at saving things.
0: Do you know what I found out? That yeah. There's a separate goods code for dried meat in cat biscuits compared to, yeah.
1: But... yeah, I've never had to use that before. Now all of a sudden,
0: compared to jerky, yeah, carry on.
1: Yeah, now with everything that goes,
0: it's unbelievable. Like the codes for things. Yes, this is confectionery chocolate with cocoa solids less than 90%. Therefore, it's considered confectionery. This is N7. But if it is in a small, encapsulated toy inside, this is illegal because it's a choking hazard. Talking about Kinder Eggs for anyone who... There is no code for a Kinder Egg.
1: Because they can't have allowed. Them.
0: Yeah, you can't have them. Sorry. Oh, it's the worst, man. I don't know how you do it. How did the badges turn out?
1: What, the new ones?
0: Yeah.
1: Really nice.
0: Pins.
1: Yeah, they're really nice. I like... I definitely prefer litho printed ones over, you know, like your standard enamel ones. They're just that they're printed rather than, you know, engraved. They just look nicer, I think, personally.
0: Do you know why I love lithography?
1: Mm.
0: Because when you remove...
1: Do you know why I love lithography?
0: The process is amazing.
1: Yeah.
0: Because it's like, you know... oil and water repelling and stuff, and so you get emulsification, which sucks. But yeah, the plates, litho plates that are on the direct drum, when you remove them, the term is deflanking.
1: It's got to deflank my drum.
0: Yeah, so there's someone's job called a deflanker. Which sounds like a wanker. So there you go.
1: Such a deflanker.
0: I know this is non-sequitur, but I learned more about rotary engines.
1: Mm.
0: And you know the original one, like the Dorito spins as well as the outside housing as well. The chamber spins, and then you've got the outside housing.
1: Mm.
0: The one that we know and love in Mazdas is designed by a guy called Hans, and the original Wankel guy. Turns out, raging Nazi.
1: Oh, okay, fine. Yeah,
0: so there you go.
1: All right.
0: What a shame. I ruined everything. Yep. There you go. Even, yep. And apparently wasn't a nice guy.
1: Yeah.
0: But the hands guy, he was all right, apparently.
1: Good to know. Thank you.
0: So there you go. Do you want a bit of the old Kallax?
1: I actually don't know if I do.
0: Okay, I'll play something else. What do you want? What's your other thing?
1: I don't have another thing, but I feel like we were on quite
0: out of time.
1: Okay, fine. Out of touch. Out if touch.
0: Yep, good enough. If I just roll my hands over.
1: Just mash them.
0: Do you reckon
1: on the
0: this
1: keyboard?
0: Is the right version, though? No, that is definitely not the right.
1: There's the single version.
0: That sounds about right.
1: That sounds correct. Do you want to... Or should I just slide it in?
0: Slide it in.
1: I'm doing it. Whee!

0: like,
1: I'll tell you what these guys were before their time.
0: Yeah.
1: Just so good. Sorry about muting that halfway through. It was clipping and I
0: panicked.
1: So
0: you just muted it?
1: Yeah, I just thought, you know what? No music's better than the wrong music. I went to an orchestra.
0: Yeah.
1: In London.
0: Yeah.
1: For a video game.
0: Yeah.
1: D2 called me in the middle of it. And I was like, everything all right? And he's like, I didn't answer. I just messaged via the watch.
0: Yeah.
1: And was like, everything all right? It's like, oh, yeah, I'm around town if you're about. But, yeah, I went and it was the first time I ever experienced something where the singer, it was like live orchestra, it was all orchestra, and then the singer came out. And it's the first time I've ever experienced someone sound better than the live recording. Because all I've seen is like emo bands and stuff like that. And, you know, this always mixed terribly. Like, you know, the vocals are too low and the drums always too loud. And everything smells of piss. And, you know, like the floor sticky. I went to the Royal Albert.
0: Yeah.
1: Admittedly, I was at an altitude that lemmings, only lemmings would enjoy. I was right at the top, but I experienced, Donna Burke came out and she started singing. And I've never experienced someone who's louder than the orchestra. And you could hear her sing from all the way where I was and hear her amplification, and the whole room resonated. And I was weeping. I've never experienced someone sing and vibrate stuff through my chest. And I never understood opera, but I kind of get it, that was super impressive.
0: This is the beginning of your opera arc.
1: Next time
0: we're on, you're just going to be playing... I can't even think of any operas that exist. That's really bad. How uncultured.
1: Phantom of the Opera would be an easy one.
0: That doesn't count.
1: Does it not?
0: No. That's a musical.
1: Okay.
0: The particular character is just a phantom of an opera.
1: Okay.
0: I don't know either. Today I've learned that I don't know the titles of... I want to say Madam Butterfly. Is that an opera?
1: Yeah.
0: Let's go with that.
1: But yeah, I've elected not to tell people, because when I have mentioned it once or twice, they were like, you what? And I was, yeah. And yeah, they played a certain video game's tracks.
0: Were they like, you what? Why? I love that you're keeping it a secret what video game it was.
1: No one here is gonna know or care,
0: I suppose. Yeah
1: What's the point? But yeah, I went for an experience. I was like, this should be a laugh. The price wasn't too bad. And I thought I'd go, and I was really hoping for one song, and to be honest, I would have quite easily just paid to witness her sing that. And then when I got to the song that I wanted to listen to, she was so good, she made the other person who could sing sound like a breathy piece of shit. It was unbelievable. It was like, I've never experienced anyone just... I played the video bits to you, and I was like, you can still hear her, even though she rips the mic away from her during a sustain, and you can still hear her.
0: Still loud enough to hear.
1: It's bizarre, truly nuts. Pure talent. But yeah, it took all my strength not to play her tonight. I guess. I don't know. I feel kind of sad that I feel like we should play Madness one more time, our house.
0: Go for it.
1: Do you want a bit of that?
0: Yeah. It was Tetris. That was the video game. It was an orchestra. Orchestral performance of songs from Tetris.
1: Because that's quite a banging tune, but unfortunately it's owned by the Russians.
0: Yeah.
1: Well,
0: it's not like a song that people own. It's just like a It's like a folk song?
1: Mm,
0: I swear.
1: Don't know.
0: Just very slowly sliding this in. Yeah, look at that.
2: You seen our house?
3: Yeah, it's over there, mate.
2: Over there?
3: Stand there. Thank you.
0: We're talking now, I think, everything.
1: You'll get that.

0: Yeah, I was right. The Tetris song is it's a Russian folk song.
1: Oh. I knew the Russians like had something to do with the...
0: But they don't own it because they can't, because it's a folk song.
1: Okay.
0: So, someone could do an orchestral performance of the song from Tetris if they wanted.
1: Well, apparently the one said... Madam Butterfly has an 80s/opera crossover.
0: So, I'm here for it.
1: I know.
0: That's handy. The one opera that I could think of happens to have some sort of 80s crossover.
1: D1, because you guessed the theme of the show so quickly, would you like us to play a song for you? If so, let us know. Stay tuned. There's some great DJs tonight. On the Thursday night show, up next after us is Alex Croft. He's in the chat. And we've got DJ Somos on for 2 hours. And then for the early hours, we've got DJ Brian. So, yep, stay tuned. It's been fun. I hope you've enjoyed a slightly inebriated dreams. Trying his best to insert songs into the time machine. It's your job to travel through time. You dirty sex robot. Do you reckon that's the safest bet? Or do you reckon that one?
0: That's a really good question.
1: Try that.
0: Yeah. Oh, Malcolm McLaren. Okay. He did a weird variety of things.
1: No worries. Here's Man Butterfly.
0: Am I sliding it in?
1: Slide it in.
0: All right.
1: This is you, D1. Thank you. Well done. Congratulations. Bring you a little treat.

was a name in those days when I was her man. I gone back and visit her. She got a problem. She got a little Cho-Cho. Cho-Cho Sam was her name. And Mr. Taylor Wolf. Take it away, Cho-Cho.

search, U.S. Navy. I'm a bounder. I married a Yankee girl. But I went back to visit old Japan, where there she was.

0: to touch anything. See you looking at those buttons. Don't do it.
1: Well,
0: there we go.
1: Unfortunately, this is all we've got time for. And you've been listening to the LAC.
0: Sorry, I was just enjoying 80s. Really slowly pulling that slider down.
1: You're like the 80s fade out guy.
0: Yeah.
1: Except you're not a cocaine dealer. You just have a hole in your nose because of piercing.
0: Not from cocaine.
1: Yeah. Here at the LAC, we have no cocaine. We don't, definitely don't have a budget for cocaine.
0: No.
1: D1, can you? Is there anything you can do about that? I'm joking. D1's a stand-up guy. Does not. Have
0: we don't
1: any...
0: need it. We don't need a cocaine budget. It's fine.
1: Yeah. Please don't shout at us. I can just see another points of view Ofcom thing. On. Can you get these guys not to talk about the heinous? I love on your sign as well, commissions, we'll draw anything within reason.
0: Yeah.
1: I hate to think, has there ever been anything you've turned down other than the stuff that's come out of my mouth?
0: No, actually. I did have someone at one point lean in and they were like, do you draw horns?
1: Can you not say stuff like that when I'm in the middle of...
0: And I was just like...
1: I don't know how that didn't go everywhere.
0: Because they had to like... Because they leaned in and whispered. I was like, if they said something like that, I really shouldn't be drawing. I was like, can you say that one more time? And they just go, horns. And I was like, yeah, yes, I draw horns.
1: Oh, shit. Weird. We didn't bring up the you're screwed at the 20 commissions. We're going to have to do that. Yeah, we're going to have to do...
0: We'll save that. Well, mate, next weekend, it could well be...

everyone for amazing evening. And special patrons, mates, a big shout out. It was absolutely fantastic.

I know it's been difficult and strange here, but we almost made it, and the things will get better. With music, it's always it. And next year, next month actually, it will be 2 years anniversary. So hopefully you'll have me for longer than 1 hour. Hopefully. And I just want to say thank you for everyone who get involved and that I'm still here. And big thank you for Chipko who bring me here. So yeah, I love you guys.

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Here come the judge. Here come the judge. Here come the judge.

juice tonight, straight from Rogers Park. Losing my voice here. Unfortunately, we've had some bad weather. Hey, we got the humidity.

Well, it's coming up to that time, and in the lovely hour of music and good friends, jerk chicken, curry chicken, homemade guacamole, homemade hummus. We had a little ball over here tonight. Plenty of libations, good vibrations, and this is the situation. We are cooking. Let's say what's up to Dom. Special happy birthday, early birthday to Jarvis Mason, great friend and DJ, friend of mine. Be sure to check out his ultimate dance moves and his skill set. And I mean, this guy's incredible. He has the most incredible dance I've ever known out of Chicago personally. So I'm gonna tell you, this guy keeps the party live. Whether he's playing tunes, he's on the floor and making a scene. So check him out on YouTube, La Function, LeFunQtion. Thank you for tuning in. See you next week. You'll hear from us next week. Other than that, be safe.

We need to create spaces to empower young people. If we're going to do that, these spaces need to be a place where it's okay for young people to fail. Where they can fail in a safe environment and get the coaching and

0: Rough stuff, Rough.
1: Oh my god, no. I'm ringing Gadget.
0: Are you?
1: Yeah. Just hope it doesn't. Can you be like quick to mute me?
0: I mean, I can, but it's...
1: Because if he starts reading his number...
0: Oh, yeah. Well, I'm going to have to mute us both then, so maybe there should be some music playing in the background.
1: Yeah,
0: so
1: there
0: I can...
1: will be. If it cuts to music all of a sudden...
2: Hello.
1: Actually, you're supposed to be on the fucking Thursday night show, for fuck's sake. We've been playing Hustle for an hour of your fucking set. Where are you? Get your virtual arsehole over here now and stop not feeding the local cats. Cats deserve food too, not Mr. Fox. I don't know what the meh thing was about. I think that's my annoyed cat meow.
0: Oh,
1: Horace Janoski.
0: Oh dear.
1: A Walk in the Black Forest. I don't know. What's the meaning behind this, Frank?

0: Hi there.
1: If you're tuning in hoping to listen to a lovely rewind of DJ Gadget, he's not here. Aniseed has brutally bludgeoned him, and I'm eating him. Enjoy whatever this is. Oh, wait, it's the hustle. I bet you didn't see that one coming.
2: I most certainly didn't.

0: annoy me. That's why, like everyone else. I don't know whether you noticed a theme.
1: Do the huffle.
0: Yeah. So he made me a necklace.
1: Yeah. Does it come out?
0: Yeah. It comes unclipped, but...
1: I'm not going to...
0: Yeah. You can... Yeah, it is a bit scary, isn't it?
1: Do the huffle.
0: Considering what it is. Just, you
1: know.
0: D1's going to listen to this in the morning and be like... Right, those idiots better have covered. And then he's going to go... Actually, I'd prefer it if they just left. Because it's just 3 hours of huffle. The hustle.
1: 3 huffling hours.
0: I know.
1: Oh,
0: how we dreamed of getting on the radio and being able to play all our songs. And what do we do with this power that's been bestowed upon us? Constantly play the hustle.
1: I'm literally just sitting here spinning like...
0: 3 billion year old mirror.
1: Yeah, just spinning it... That's what my life has become.
0: I know.
1: Have you got the bit it came from? Or I am just going to sit here and just keep spinning it in my head?
0: Yeah. I don't know.

0: talking about how autism works.
1: Yeah. I'm laying... I don't know whether you can hear me, because I've decided I'm just going to lounge far away from the microphone.
0: Fair enough. I suppose it was good that I was the one who sent my mum the picture, because if she did get your number, you just randomly get messages of, like, you're a twat and stuff like that. like, just pure, just aggression. She probably texts you every Friday and be like, are you in the studio? And then as soon as you say no, she just starts fucking shouting at you. Like, it was,
1: get your ass in that studio.
0: I know, fucking slag.
1: Do you know what I've not listened to in a really long time, and I'd quite like us to play The Hustle?
0: Okay. What, you want more Hustle?
1: Yeah.
0: No. I don't. I think people will actually start reporting us to Ofcom. So I fucking would.
1: Can you be reported to Ofcom for playing music?
0: There's a whole TV show, I don't know whether you're familiar, Points of View, trust me.
1: Oh, yeah.
0: Someone will fucking write a letter.
1: Can you imagine? Can you imagine?
0: What? our points...
1: Is Points of View still a thing? Because no. that

0: Don't know.
1: Because that would be so funny.
0: I don't know. Have a look. Have a look on Wiki, and I will play whatever the hell Frank sent us.
1: Like, we'd know that we've made it if there's a points of view letter written in. It wouldn't be letters in this day and age, would it? It would be like
0: the email.
1: I don't know.
0: Or they...
1: a tweet, a Facebook message.
0: Can you slide this tune in? It's called Cutmaster GB Dedication.
1: Yeah.

0: not enough hustle.
1: Hustle adjacent. I would just like to point out the point of view is still running.
0: Fuck off.
1: You can
0: aren't they all dead yet?
1: Like, you can contact them via email, phone. You can still write them a letter.
0: Oh, God. You write them a letter now?
1: You can go to the Points of View Facebook page, or you can tweet them on Zitter. I would actually... X/Twitter. I would actually kind of love it if somebody sent in
0: a point of view about us. If you think this is bad, you should try.
1: Every comment received is considered for inclusion in the programme. If your comment is used, please note it may be read out by a third-party voice and shortened due to time constraints.
0: Is it? You sound like Italian New York / stroke.
1: Become delirious. York stroke.
0: Do you know, like, I have done 4 hours of streaming today.
1: Oh my God. Yeah.
0: I'd like to eat something one day.
1: You cannot. Please note, the Points of View team are unable to reply to individual messages. If you have a complaint you'd like a reply to, please also submit your message through the BBC Complaints website. Have a query about a BBC programme? Your question may already have been answered here. If not, you can get... okay. So, I guess Points of View is just for shit that's been on the BBC.
0: Yeah. Yeah. That and Songs of Praise.
1: Yeah. I still think it'd be funny if somebody sent in a message about 2 points of view about our TTNS radio show.
0: No, don't just... do that, because Frank will. I emailed...
1: They'd just be like, what is this?
0: I emailed the... You're never going to believe this.
1: Right.
0: So I might as well just show you the email.
1: Okay, fine.
0: So last night...
1: Yeah.
0: This is what me and Frank get up to. Me and Frank chat to each other. And we, you know, we kind of like talk about stuff. And it's kind of weird relationship with Frank. I've never really sort of like met anyone with Frank. And I love and appreciate Frank incredibly, like, unbelievable.
1: Mm.
0: To the point when I recommend, you know, if someone asks me a question, like the people I deal with,
1: yeah.
0: And I go, you should talk to Frank. Not the drug person. His name's Andrew, really, but we call him Frank. And then they go, why do you call him Frank? Don't ask. You can borrow him, but we need him. You're not allowed him. So anyway, at 10:06 p.m. yesterday,
1: yeah,
0: I emailed the famous National Poo Museum.
1: Oh, yeah.
0: On the Isle of Wight.
1: Yeah.
0: I got a museum, and it's full of shit.
1: Yeah.
0: And you know what?
1: As most museums are. Whoa.
0: Look at that. They responded.
1: No way.
0: Yeah. Instantly.
1: What? And that's mad.
0: So, I've told this story quite a few times on LDO. Have I ever told it here or the LAC?
1: What?
0: The sewers.
1: You mean the thing I was there for?
0: Yeah.
1: I would imagine so, because it was something that I was there for.
0: Yeah, well...
1: I mean, you can tell it again.
0: I went...
1: Who cares? Not me.
0: ...down into Brighton sewers to fly some drones. And it is the worst idea I've ever experienced. It was... I've got 2 words for it.
1: Oh, God, just remembering.
0: Fresh hell. That's all I can... If anyone asks, it was some sort of fresh hell. And the trouble is with flying drones in there is you're in a round tunnel and you're flying electrical drones and it's just moist down there. There's no other way of putting it. Everything's wet. You go down there, you get wet. everything is just constant mist of God knows. Now, one of my favourite quotes involving you was we were walking down there and they were like, watch out for that mud. And all I remember you was saying was, yeah, right, mud.
1: That ain't mud.
0: That ain't mud. And the trouble is with flying electrical drones is that everything gets wet and then they start to freak out and then it slams into the wall, and because the wall's round, it then slides down the wall into the human mud, as we're referring to. And then the propellers still spin and flick human mud at you. So you're covered in the vaporized human mud and then getting flicked with actual pieces of human mud. When I came out, you didn't even ask how it was. You just said, would you like me to spray you with Dettol? And I said, yes, spray me in the face with Dettol. And you sprayed me in the face with Dettol. And I still got horrendously ill. It was the worst experience of my life. I will be glad if I never, ever step foot in those sewers ever again. That is my idea of hell. There.
1: I would also like to add that initially I was supposed to go with you into the sewer, and we stepped into the little room where they've got like hard hats and the torches and stuff. And as soon as that guy was like, watch out for that mud, I was like, you know what? No. I'm not going in there. I cannot go in there. And I'm so glad that I didn't, because I would still be sanitizing my hands and the rest of my body to this day.
0: Did I ever tell you that when I got home, I just put all my clothes in the bin?
1: Did you?
0: I threw away my shoes.
1: Oh my God.
0: I took off my shorts. I emptied my pockets. Well, I say that. No, I didn't. I just took my keys, my phone and my wallet and everything else. I think even a pair of headphones went in the bin. I didn't empty. I was just like, everything's gone. I took my shoes off. I threw them in the bin. I was like, shall I leave my... No, everything went in the bin. I walked in downstairs in my pants.
1: Oh my God.
0: And just went upstairs, unlocked my door and just got in the shower with my pants still on. And just, I was thinking about actually washing myself in a sort of diluted bleach. And the term praying for death was coined, because that's all me and you wanted to do. We were literally just like, please flood immediately so we can just die. Like, I've never... The only way you could make that worse is if you had my stepmother down there. That's it. That's the only thing you could do. Just add her and those sewers. You've got Jack's idea of hell. But I said to them, I said, you know what? You should contact those bastards. I didn't say bastards. But I said, you guys, you should. They do a sewer tour. You do poo. You two should work together. Come to Brighton.
1: You want to go and look at some poo? We've got tunnels of it that you can just walk in.
0: Like, I am all for the poo museum. Those guys are... I could lick their poo. It's way cleaner than that thing. How does anyone... Why does the council let that happen? Who thought that's a good idea?
1: My initial understanding of it was that it was like...
0: some sort of demented ha-ha.
1: Or it was like... a sewer that was no longer in use in any way. So
0: it fucking ain't.
1: So it had been cleaned. Oh, it's not in use. It's still just
0: yeah.
1: That's what I meant. I thought it was one that wasn't in use, and it had been cleaned off, and you could just walk and see the brickwork. But no, it's an active sewer. Yeah.
0: Do you know if it flash rains, you've got like something like 20 to 30 seconds to get out of there.
1: That's horrifying.
0: And then you're drowning.
1: In shit.
0: Human mud and piss.
1: That's so grim.
0: No worse than what happened to your fuel flap after you fucking robbed that guy of the car. Do you think he pissed in there? Right, do you want to tell the story about what happened with the car? You might as well.
1: Yeah.
0: We're on for 5 hours.
1: So as we mentioned about 7 hours ago, my car broke. I needed a new car because I need one for work.
0: Happy Valentine's Day, by the way.
1: Oh, yeah. Happy Valentine's Day.
0: Thank you, Gadget.
1: So I enlisted the help of Jack, as I always do when there's car-related things happening, and he quite nicely gave me a lift to the outskirts of Brighton, to this, I don't want to say car dealership, because I feel like that's a, that's not quite what it was. It was like, so we get there at first, and the sat nav has told us that we've gotten to the right place, and we look around, and I was like, this place has a different name, and we sort of look over to the other side, and there's all these like builders in these massive trucks just kind of like driving around in circles in big muddy puddles. So Jack walks over, we're walking through these like puddles of mud, regular mud this time, it wasn't human mud, and he shouts up to one of the guys driving a truck like, oh, we're looking for this dealership, and he's like, oh, you just gotta go out and then loop round and then you're there. So we jump back in the car and we go round, and as we get round the corner, there's a van in front of us. So, and there's just, it's just like a, there's enough room for one car, and this van reverses in front of us all the way to the end of the road for some reason.
0: It's the most violent reversing I've never seen anyone. There was so, it with such anger.
1: There was so much aggressive reversing. I've never been. There was, everyone was just jumping in cars and just being like, I'm going to reverse over here. And they were just,
0: Did you get the feeling that we were freaks for driving forward?
1: Yeah, it did feel a bit like that. Because everyone else was just fucking reversing.
0: No one done it. No one drove forward in that whole industrial estate.
1: So we get there and there's just piles of cars everywhere. They're just like parked up right against each other, they're on top of each other, there's bits of cars all over the floor, and there's just like mechanics working on cars everywhere
0: while smoking joints. Just stunk of weed. it was just drugs and cars, basically. We went to a drug industrial estate full of drugs and cars.
1: It was also pissing down with rain just to set the scene.
0: That's what he said to us. It's a fucking great day for looking at cars.
1: Yeah. So we're like looking, we'd come to look at a car, and they're like, oh, you want Jeff. Jeff is in the office next door. So I thought it was going to be like a proper little office. We walk in, and there's just piles of car parts everywhere.
0: It reminds me of, like, Del Boy's Garage.
1: Yeah.
0: If he was running a car not lot. It was just, it was an excuse of, like, we have cars, you know. Hang on, start back. Do you remember when you called me in the car?
1: Yeah.
0: And you were like, in I'll the call old them car. And see whether, and you rang them. And they said, no one's from sales is available to talk.
1: Yeah.
0: And it made it sound like a proper showroom, which it wasn't. And then when you told me about that, I said, I went, it's a whatever, however, it's fuck all money for a car.
1: Yeah.
0: Like, fucking no one from sales. What, are we going to show up? And they're like, no, we don't like money. And then, you know, like, look, if you come here and then you buy a car, then we've got to find another car, and then other people will expect to be able to buy cars. You know, we don't like money. You know, it's like that sort of scene out of Black Books of like, burn it! I've sold a car, you idiot.
1: You'll ruin my collection.
0: I know. How much does to collect cars?
1: So the office as well, obviously it was just like a big room of car parts, and within that room there was like,
0: full of it was random shit that he's found in cars.
1: Well, because yeah.
0: Because remember, there was like fucking DVDs of Star Trek and a cowboy hat. He was desperate to sell us the cowboy hat, right?
1: No, he was gonna give us that cowboy hat.
0: He should have took the cowboy hat. He might as well, because he rode him like a fucking cowboy.
1: His actual office area was just like what appeared to be half a shipping container just put in the room.
0: It looked like James May's living room, how I imagine it, but he's only allowed to shop at a charity shop that's been that's been covered in oil and he's waiting to be on fire.
1: So yeah, we told him what car we wanted to look at, and he's like, "All right, I'll get the keys." Gets the keys, puts them in. He goes, "Have a look. Go for a little drive if you want."
0: It's
1: the
0: most joyride.
1: Yeah, it was the most casual test drive. We had a look, and then we were just like, "Gonna take it for a test drive." That's why he's like, "Yeah, whatever."
0: Just drive off.
1: Yeah, we just drove off. There was like no dealer plates or anything. It was just
0: no. Didn't ask who you were.
1: No
0: license plate.
1: Yeah. Yeah, he didn't ask if I had a driver's license.
0: He has a driver's license. No. Yeah, you could have just been like,
1: yeah, it was.
0: This is the most impersonal like car buying experience. It was like we were massively inconveniencing him.
1: It was.
0: It's like we interrupted him from having a wank.
1: It also turned out when I went to purchase the car that the listing that I had looked at was incorrect, and he actually wanted to sell that car for a bit more money than what I was willing to pay for it, because Jack was trying to make me haggle, and I don't have that ability. But then Jack was like, "Oh, what if we gave you this much?" And then he
0: wanted to rip my throat out.
1: He looked so pissed off. He was just like, I can't do it for that, and then was like throwing these numbers at me. He was like, "Oh, is this, you know, we're selling it for this much." And then I immediately whip my phone out of my pocket, open up the listing that I'd already had open and ready, and was like, "If you'll look here, this is how much I thought the car was, so that's how much money I brought with me." And then he was like, "Well, I guess you can have it for that then, but I won't go any lower than that."
0: That guy was fucking pissed. We fucking went there with no Vaseline. gave him the once over. Oh, Jesus. If anyone's listening to this...
1: Hello.
0: I don't know what the fuck we're going to play.
1: How about The Hustle?
0: No. They'll never let us back on if we keep playing The Hustle. Saturday Night Fever mix. How about...
1: Yeah. I just want to give you an update about my new best friend. She still hasn't replied, even though I really kindly sent her a picture of a snake. Wow, that was really horrible.
0: Yeah, I know.
1: Not the picture of the snake, the sound that no one else could hear. But yeah, I was really hoping she was going to reply by the end of the show, but no such luck. Good gracious.
0: What's wrong?
1: Nothing, I'm just really tired.
0: I know.
1: Have you picked...
0: Got a tune for you.
1: Okay. Am I sliding it in?
0: Yeah, slide it in.

0: we have bits of car. We've got bits of car for your car. It did feel like that.
1: It did a little bit.
0: I mean, to the point when
1: bits do you need? We got this bit. We got a circle bit.
0: You need to talk
1: bit.
0: In your mic, mate.
1: Yeah, I know.
0: To the point where, whilst we were bored, waiting for him to either A, find the... He was either finding the V5 for your car, or he was pissing in the fuel... in the fuel filler of your new car.
1: Oh, it was probably both, to be fair.
0: He's definitely not crimped one off somewhere in your car. Oh my god, I can tell I'm delirious, right? Because I had this, you know, like you get visions in your head. I've got visions of, what did you call him, Jeffrey?
1: Yeah, Jeff.
0: Jeff. I had visions. He was like, I fucking said, he's supposed to be listed for this, right? Rah, rah, rah, and now I've got to fucking sell him for that. And I got this vision of him opening your car door, pulling the seatbelt out, just winding it out. Keep pulling the seatbelt out, right? And then him, right, then lifting his leg over his hand, so he's holding...
1: This is...
0: I know, it's
1: so
0: really
1: intricate.
0: So he's holding the seatbelt,
1: yeah,
0: like through in between his legs, but he's facing the other way.
1: Mm.
0: And then he pulls down his pants and then lets the seatbelt run up his arse crack as it retracts. That's what. Because no, it doesn't take you that long to find a V5.
1: No.
0: I can't. It either took a shit in the back seat, pissed in the thing, or he done the old seatbelt. The old, as if that's the thing, the old seatbelt ziplock.
1: What if they never send me the V5?
0: Well, you got a receipt.
1: Well, yeah, that's a fair point.
0: And you can put in a request for the logbook, and then they would... Then they would have to, and then the DVLA would put in a request for the logbook. Them lot would never find that, because
1: yeah.
0: I don't even think they even know what a postbox is. And then, if they didn't hear anything, then they'd sign the V5. Because you could do that to my car. You could go, you could peer into it, look at the VIN.
1: Yeah.
0: And, You know the number plate because it's written on the car. And you go to the DVLA and you go, I'd like to apply for a logbook for this vehicle. And then they would try and contact me. And if you knew that I was out of the country for, like, I don't know, 6 months,
1: yeah,
0: that is a legitimate way how you can steal your friend's car.
1: Huh. Well, okay then.
0: And then get the logbook.
1: Noted.
0: But. I mean, you've got a receipt,
1: yeah,
0: of you paying him for the car, and it just means that you've got... All a V5 does doesn't necessarily mean that you own the vehicle. It just says that you are the registered keeper.
1: Oh, fine.
0: So, hilariously, until that stuff goes through, if you've got any speeding tickets or whatnot, or whatever, or someone, you didn't pay a parking thing, and they looked it up on the registry, they'd send him the fine.
1: Huh.
0: And then he'd have to let them know that you're the one who is technically the registered keeper for the vehicle, because you've got a receipt.
1: Yeah,
0: that's the big thing.
1: Okay,
0: of,
1: fine.
0: You own the vehicle, you've taxed it, and you've insured it, and you have a receipt.
1: Good. So it's not going to look like I'm driving a stolen car or something.
0: No, because you have a receipt.
1: Lovely.
0: I mean, the thing is, having them list, trying to explain to the police that is a car dealer is the very, I mean, It may have what they do, the word dealer in it. I'm just speculating, in my opinion.
1: But it might not necessarily be for cars.
0: Yeah. I mean, even if he was a car dealer, after, even before what you did to that poor bloke, he wasn't happy about being a car dealer. He was perturbed. Is the word I'd use to describe that man. Do you reckon he done the old seatbelt zip?
1: I'm going to give you the old fucking seatbelt zip. The old seatbelt zip.
0: We need. If I do that to your car but still wearing my trousers, will you make a gif of it so we can put it on the next Thursday night show that no one's going to hear because it's 3 hours long and this show's labelled as Gadget? Oh my God. If you're listening, if you're hoping for Gadget and all you've had is The Hustle and us two dickheads.
1: I'm sorry.
0: Anyway, Frank's comment, you'll love this.
1: Yep.
0: Frank said...
1: Yes.
0: That's the word dealer in it. Sorry. turns out spinning propellers fast enough to move enough air to lift half a pine tree into the sky moves quite a bit of poo. I feel the percentage of sentences complete has dropped off precipitately since the last hustle half hour. They see him rolling.
1: I don't think they. Him.
0: That guy was pissed. That guy was so... Oh, God. I mean, the worst part was, is that, I can't remember if I've said this, whilst we were waiting round for him to get the V5 or do the seatbelt thing.
1: The old seatbelt zip.
0: The old seatbelt zip. That's a thing that you do to people. I'd love if that becomes a thing that, like in popular culture. Of getting
1: in
0: back
1: to popular culture.
0: You know, like it needs to, I need to have a word with Will and be like, mate, we need like some sort of vengeance film where you do the old seatbelt zip. You know, he's like a test pilot for NASA and I'm like, no, you'll whiz a fucking seatbelt between your cheeks, you
1: do,
0: mate.
1: You'll do the old seatbelt zip, thank you very much.
0: It's fucking genius.
1: Oh.
0: Anyway, we were waiting around so long that we noticed a pile of parts and I was like, I'm sure that bit's for your broken car. We should have just nicked that bit of broken car.
1: Put it down.
0: How
1: my trouser
0: would he have fucking known?
1: Yeah,
0: we could have. I parked outside. We could have just thrown that in my car.
1: Yeah.
0: He wouldn't have known. There was just shit everywhere in there.
1: And there was like so many other cars around. We could have just hidden it whilst walking through the other mountain of cars and just chucked
0: and
1: it in
0: back
1: yours.
0: For
1: yeah.
0: It later, though. Fucking. I just never. I mean, he has. The worst part is that man, like, you know, with all the oil and heavy car work.
1: Yeah.
0: He has the audacity to smoke in there as well. Like, it is... Oh, God, it's waiting to go. What should we see us out with?
1: The Hustle. Oh, is it the end already?
0: Well,
1: it's gone so. It's gone so quickly.
0: I know. Do you know what we should do?
1: It feels like 10 minutes.
0: Chemical plant zone.
1: Oh, yeah. Oh.
0: Go.

0: you may speak.
1: Do you think you're talented enough to illustrate in a cartoon the seatbelt zip?
2: I absolutely could accurately depict the seatbelt zip in illustrated form. That is well within my power.
1: You know what you should do, right? You should do a diary comic of like things that angry man Jeff, we'll use his real name, and draw little pictures of what we imagined. Right? Can you do that at work? Right? And when they pick up the car, leave them in the car box. That would be so funny. Can you draw them, document them, and then just have a video of you leaving them in the glove box? Because he's going to go in the glove box. He's going to. Because you're going to hide the fucking locking wheel nut.
2: Yeah.
1: Under them. And he's going to open it and look at cartoons of us being like, things we believed Jeff did once he found out that he had to sell the car to us for fuck all.
2: My face hurts. Dear Lord.
1: Oh God, you know when you're properly making me laugh because I stopped trying to throw up. I'm so sorry.
2: I'm so sorry.
1: That'd be so funny. You've got to do it. You've got to be like, yeah, the V5's in the glove box, yeah? Just have those comics. And old Jeff's got, because he'll look at them. He'll go, oh, are these receipts or something?
2: Especially, it's some sort of cartoon. What's it about?
1: It's a 3-hour podcast about it.
2: This character looks a little bit like me.
1: Oh, God.
2: What am I doing to that seatbelt? The old seatbelt zip.
1: I need to remember that one for particularly difficult customers who can read prices on the auto trader. I'm not used to that. Stop talking.
2: Okay. Why?
1: Because I'll throw up. Right.
2: Yep.
1: You've been listening to The Lonely Artist Cast.
2: For 3 hours. For 3 hours you've been listening to The Lonely Artist Cast.
1: D1.
2: Oh my God, please do not throw up.
1: I won't. D1, you brought this on yourself. And if you're listening to this, catch it. You fucked up, mate. Because... There's only one song to see us out. And I think we all know what it is.
2: Get your seatbelts and they're ready.

0: all you've got is a voicemail to play that's like, I found your little cartoons, you little pricks. I know where you live. Oh, God.
1: Oh,
0: thank you. You've been listening to the Thursday Night Show. Three hours of the LAC.
1: Oh.
0: Don't forget to seatbelt zip your mate's car. And we'll let you know what Jeff... His action name. Yeah, Jeff's response to the little cartoons. Oh. I've been joined by my artist friend. There's just snot all over my t-shirt. Oh, God. Just say goodbye.
1: Oh, goodbye.
0: Stop breathing.
1: Are you telling me to stop breathing?
0: Yeah, it's funny. And I've been Dreams of Hedgehog. Thank you and good night. Hit the stop button.
1: Oh, God. Where is it? Stop. Yeah.

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1: The Notorious P.I.P. live on the Thursday Night Show.

0: bad, you English bastard!
1: It's the Chiltern!
2: But Chiltern's a dragon. No, the white dragons were considered the English, and the red dragons were considered the Welsh.

Hello everyone, and thank you Eerie for an amazing hour there. So this day, the 3rd of the 3rd, 2016 is when I had my debut show, so technically this is my 6th birthday.

0: Sorry, we were just chatting about big old titties.
1: And no, there will be no context for that whatsoever.
0: Yeah, you gotta love them. Hello, and you're listening.
1: There's no way we can make that sound good.
0: If
1: you know, you know.
0: Yeah. It's an email that one of us has got. Could you work out which one? Hello, you're listening to The Lonely Artist Cast. I'm joined by...
1: It's me, whatever my name is.
0: Anasi dot titties.
1: And I'm joined by the other one who's here.
0: Jack, dreams are titties. That's an amazing
1: game. Titties are fragile.
0: Oh, yeah. They are, man. You're like, you can't throw the old fun bags around too much.
1: A cracking start.
0: Everyone's had a fantastic evening. I feel absolutely horrendous. And how are you feeling? How's your week? Two questions there, both loaded.
1: Yeah, I don't know where to begin. Fine. By the sounds of it, I'm doing a bit better than you, so that's something at least one of us is.
0: Yeah.
1: Semi alive.
0: As soon as it hits 5:30, I'm taking some drugs to like peace out.
1: Okay.
0: So it's
1: fair
0: well
1: enough.
0: Over to you. like the ball is like firmly in your court.
1: That's at least you gave me warning.
0: No, that's fair enough.
1: Like it could have been worse.
0: Do you fancy a bit of Alien in New York?
1: Yeah. Right. Is that what it's called? Or is that just whatever?
0: Englishman in New York.

0: When's your birthday?
1: March 1st. That's it. Every time we fade in this show, it's going to be another in joke that we can't explain.
0: Yeah.
1: Just I was just sitting here just looking at puns on Instagram during that song.
0: Oh, fantastic. He's having a whale of a time over there, like, compared to me. I'm over here being like, you know, holding the fort down, and he's just
1: sitting there having a chuckle.
0: Yeah, just absolutely pissing himself, like, be like a toilet. Oh my god.
1: It was really tempting to keep saying alien throughout the entire song, but I had some restraint and decided against it. I thought I'd save you all from that.
0: Yeah.
1: I'm not that horrible.
0: There was something that blew my mind. Hang on.
1: Right.
0: Hang on.
1: Am I allowed to know what that was?
0: Yep. Hang on. I've just got to look it up.
1: Okay.
0: I want more than anything, I want to know, like, whether you've ever heard of this band.
1: Okay.
0: More than anything. So...
1: The suspense. It's unbearable.
0: Oh my god.
1: Don't make me start reading out puns.
0: You can if you want. I'm struggling.

0: Will they work without any?
1: No, I've got it. So
0: okay. That's good because I couldn't read them. I just started laughing when I looked at them. It's just anyway. Yeah, go on.
1: You know the bloke from Father Ted, mm-hmm. who played for Father Ted, Dermot Morgan.
0: Yeah.
1: Right, you'll never get this, right? This will blow your mind, right?
0: Mm.
1: But did you know he had an 80s band?
0: No.
1: He was a singer, and it was called Mr. Eastwood. And Morgan released a comedy single, Thank You Very Much, Mr. Eastwood, in December 1985.
0: No, I had no idea.
1: And
0: a comedy single.
1: It takes on the falling praise of an internationally successful Irish boxer, Barry McGuigan, and gave his manager, Barney Eastwood, at the end of successive bouts. The single featured lines by, by the boxer.
0: Yeah.
1: And Pope John Paul II was the Christmas number one in the Irish singles chart of 1985.
0: No way.
1: But it gets weirder.
0: Right.
1: So you remember he passed away?
0: Mm-hmm.
1: I think in like, was it 95? I can't remember. I can't remember now.
0: No, me neither.
1: But
0: yeah.
1: It was one day after recording the series final episode, he suffered a heart attack, and the end of the meal, he went to his bedroom and he had a heart attack, and that's like his sister.
0: Yeah,
1: but the weird thing is that there was a Scottish musician Jim Diamond, and he too had best known for his top five hits, I Won't Let You Down, in 1982 as the lead singer of PhD. How weird is that? Do you want me to play some of them?
0: Yeah, I'm intrigued.
1: Yeah, okay. Hang on. Let's have a look for his music. Thank you very much, Mr. Eastwood. But yeah, that kind of like blew my mind. I was like, no way.
0: For a minute when you said he was in a band, I was like, was he in like a serious band?
1: No, it was comedy. But I just found it funny because, my lovely horse. Yeah. Remember that tune? We can play that after if you want.

0: their president.
1: Well, I don't know much about him. I don't know much of Harry, but I guess Scotland's proud of you, bud.
0: Mr. President, you should thank Mr. Eastwood.
1: Okay, so he said, thank you, thank you. Thank you very, very much, Mr. And of course, he's thanking his mom and his pop and his brother and sister.

0: Like Barry, you are amazing. Like, you deserve all credit for being so amazingly bloody good.
1: I said Bob all credit to Mr. Eastwood.
0: Okay, so he's saying thank you, like thank you, right. Thank you very, very much, Mr. Eastwood. Yeah, he's thanking his mom and his dad and his brothers and sister. But the man he thanks most is the man he calls Mr. Eastwood. Yeah, thanks very, very much, Mr. Eastwood. Okay, thank you a lot, Mr. Eastwood. It's not enough.
1: So I took off my gloves and I leaned on the rope, thanking the audience, and I picked up the phone. Who was there but the Pope?
2: Young Barry, I love you and I thank God that you are so good.
1: I said, don't thank him, Your Holiness. Thank Mr. Eastwood.
2: So we said, thank you, thank you.

and the ones back in Clonus. Thanks to me father, I'm his pride and joy. Keep in mind, if you stop singing that damn Danny boy. And thanks to me trainer and my doctor and my solicitor. But the man I thank most is the man I call Mister. Mr. Easter. Thank you very, very much, Mr. Easter. I'd also like to thank all the fans here and everybody watching on television and ITV and BBC and RT and all the newspapers. And thanks to the Clonus Fire Brigade. Shut up. All my friends, North, South, East, West. I love you all. Thank you. I love you. Thank you.

0: okay?
1: As
2: comedy records go, I think that was quite niche.
1: But you know,
2: in subject matter,
1: that went well over my head.
2: Yeah, I had no idea what was going on then. That was
1: That was truly bizarre. That was like a fever dream.
2: It was. I feel like to get the context for that song, you definitely had to be there at the time. Even then, I feel
1: or
2: like,
1: be Irish.
2: Yeah.
1: Very
2: be Irish,
1: Scottish boxer
2: and into boxing.
1: Yeah, but a Scottish boxer.
2: Yeah,
1: it blew my mind. Now he was like, "Oh, by the way, he done music." I was like, "What, Father Ted?"
2: That's really bizarre.
1: How did that fucking idiot get on the TV? All right.
2: Yeah,
1: I've got Jim Diamond. This was his UK number one hit.
2: Okay.
1: Back in
2: number
1: 1984. Jim Diamond, I should have known better.
2: Okay.

0: We get a rocket up our asshole.
1: I didn't recognise that song at all until he started going ay ay ay ay ay, and then it all came flooding back.
0: What do you fancy, right? A bit of Hungry Eyes, or Take My Breath Away?
1: gotta be Take My Breath Away.
0: It's on. It's there for you.

0: picture of that poor girl. You know, the 29-year-old.
1: Oh.
0: She's your pin-up girl. What was the name of her band?
1: Majewel. Jewel with M-A at the beginning.
0: Hang on. Hardy's jumped in front of you.
1: Oh, yeah.
0: He wants Arrhythmics.
1: Yeah.
0: Can you guess?
1: Sweet Dreams.
0: Nope.
1: Oh, one of the other ones.
0: Yes.
1: Okay, good. That narrows it down.
0: All right, let's see if you get this. Slide us in.
1: Oh, it's on the tip of my tongue, the song that I'm thinking of.
0: I feel the need for speed. Oh my God. Hang on.
1: No, I can't. Hang on.

0: I'm going to try and find that.
1: Oh,
0: oh, some nice sounds. Background music there. I guess he didn't turn down the TV.
1: Whoops.
0: Give us the name of the track.
1: Do you want the track or the band?
0: The band.
1: Majewel. M A.
0: Yep.
1: J E W E L. For context, they're a Japanese idol group who we discovered through a video of the day in the life of someone in Japan who just works for like Uber Eats for like 13 hours a day, but she does music on the side.
0: What do you fancy? Shooting Star, Major Sama, or
1: let's go Shooting Star.
0: Taka Romi. Okay, thank you. You're not making me say that.

0: I hope you're feeling energised, Aniseed Funny Book Chan.
1: You know it. Oh. I think you're the one that needs to feel energised.
0: Shinderu Desu. Sugoi.
1: So, yeah, that was Majul. I can't say that without sounding like it's forced. It's a weird word. Anyway, yeah, look for them, find them, listen to them. Help this Uber Eats delivery person.
0: She lives on $45 a day.
1: And that's working part-time, quote.
0: Yeah, full day. It is. If you want to watch it, it's on someone called, like, Ken Honda.
1: Yeah.
0: And he records her day in the life. And, yeah, she like...
1: She lives in basically a cupboard.
0: Yeah. So sorry for this girl.
1: Yeah.
0: So, you know, just shazam that and buy it. For the love of God. Or just listen to it on Spotify constantly. What do you fancy now?
1: I guess some sort of 80s music.
0: Okay.
1: Yeah. I should have thought about this whilst we were listening to Majul, but I didn't, which was very silly.
0: Jesus, but goodies. Your love.
1: I've slid it in. It's happening.

0: I have totally distracted you.
1: You
0: I?
1: Have. You distracted me with a chart. You got me all ready to look at.
0: No, it's all right. We'll play another one.
1: Okay.
0: This classic.

0: I'm now hunting for a song.
1: Okay.
0: This, I think I found it.
1: Yeah? Good. I'm hanging.
0: Here you go. See if you recognise this.

0: Right, that is all we got time for. You've been listening to the Lonely Artist Cast.
1: I've been Aniseed.
0: And I've been Jack Dreams. And I hope you guys are all having a good time, staying safe, and thank you for tuning in, listening to our shit show.